Two of my favorite big band arrangers just then, Eddie Sota and Bill Finnegan. They released quite a few albums together, but this one, a tribute to their, I guess, their former bosses. They had some excellent training. We've got

Brown and his Band of Renown with a version of Marie from Bandland. That's made famous by Tommy Dorsey. We had the Quincy Jones Big Band in there with a Spanish tune, Manolete de España, from their album Travelin'. And at the top, we had Sid Rahman with Blue Tango from the Big Band Sound. That brings me to the very pleasurable task of thanking my patrons, who are Adam Murfo Murphy, Adam Markovitz, Adrian McLean, Albert the Labrador and Rosie the Greyhound, Alexander Shilov, Alison Gleason, Amber Glaskin, Andrew Seekers, Audrey LaRosa, BB Fluff, Carl Tennant, Cha Cha Charlie, Chevy LeBou, Clancy the Cat, Clementine the Hyper Sausage Dog, Denise Rook, Drew Shug, Duncan Brooks, Edie and Bean the Staghounds, Elsie and Stella the Fulton Sisters, Emma Mitchell, Finn, Disiniaki Chapman, Francesca B, Graham Hardages, Garden Sculpture, Greta S, Harry Kemp, Hawaii Davo, Heidi and Damo Cox, I Spy Salsa, Sally, Ivan Johnston, Jacuzzi Jason, Josh O'Reilly, JP Goodchild, Karen Hill, Kiki Banana Peel, Christina and Dan Simpson, Lou Scache, Luna Lovebite, The Cat, Meg Crawford, Melinda Maxfield, Michael Green, Moran Sunker, Paul and Bernadette Van Der Zandt, Paul O'Brien, Pearl and Pixie, The Lapdogs, Perry Dyson, Peter Bell, Poncy Ponce, Razzle, Ross Rennick, Ruby McKenzie, Rupert, The People's Poodle, Shanghai Shanok, Shelley Martini, Franklin, Simon Cuthbert, Sula, Stone Cold and Scout the Cat, Stuart Marshall, Swifty, Tashin Fruit, Toshiba and her faithful hounds, Tom the Mog Mogford, Trader Rick and V McD. Thank you, patrons, one and all. What else have I got to say? I should have played that. That's good. I think we're going to head on into a little bit of vocal jazz now. Yeah, we'll do that. We're going to hear some music from Chris Connor from her 1956 release. Chris Connor sings Lullabies of Birdland. Here's her version of How Long Has This Been Going On. You're in the Ports of Paradise with Palm Tree Paddy. The time is 10:15.

0: Happy birthday, Mel Torme, who would have celebrated his birthday this Sunday, 13th of September, 1925. And we heard the tune The Way You Look Tonight from Mel Torme Sings Fred Astaire. 1956, he recorded that with the Marty Paich Dectet. Before that, Rosemary Clooney. Now, she was singing with the Buddy Cole Trio. We heard some Buddy Cole right at the top of the show. This time, I think he was on the Hammond organ, not the Novachord, as I mentioned earlier. But that was Rosemary Clooney singing This Can't Be Love from Swing Around Rosie. Teddy King was in there with Careless Love from Biden My Time. And Chris Connor at the top with How Long Has This Been Going On? You're in the Ports of Paradise on PBS.
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0: Got a message in on the text line. Apparently the squid off St. Leonard's are digging the selections today. Someone might be out there in a boat observing them, I guess. That's good to know. I'm glad the squid are enjoying the tunes today. We're going to hear something now from the John LaSalle Quartet. The full name of the album is The John LaSalle Quartet Extends a Swingin' Invitation to Potluck. We'll hear the title track from that, which is Potluck, and a wonderful album cover. We've got the four of them sitting inside a big cast iron cauldron singing away. Let's listen to the tune now, Potluck from the John LaSalle Quartet.

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1: It's 25 to 11. In that last bracket, we started with the John LaSalle Quartet and Potluck. Dave Pell up next with Moon River from Jazz Voices in Video. The Albeletto Sextet were in there with Jeepers Creepers. And we finished up with the Double Six of Paris from their album Swingin' Singin'. We heard Sweets. Time now to thank my performer members, who are Angelo Andrianakis, Faxman and the Crackpot Ensemble, Gavin the Drummer, Josh Bridges, Jumping Jack Jordan and Friends, Mark Morand, Mick and Taz Fleming, Hawaiian Duo, Minnie Mutt Grimace, Nikki Del Rey, Sally Ford and the Idiomatics, Skipper Josh, Stucky, Susie Hull, the Agents of Reverb, the Counterfeit and Tijuana Surf. I'd also like to thank my business members, Ape Man Robot in Mornington, Button Mania in Moorabbin, Make Badges in Thomastown, Murrumbina Industrial Spray Painting in Dandenong, MVH Constructions in Greensboro and Power to the Max Electrical Contractors in Hyatt. My friends for a decade are Andy Ondi, Bathsheba the Cat, Brendan Wright, the Roberton Family, the Donahue Family, Fruey's Flaming Pineapple, Gary Martin, Georgiana Rubevska, James McConkie, Janine Zimmer, Kelvin Wheatley, Kayama Kath, Leon Cameron, Lou Stewart, Mark Roberts, Martin Burke, Martin Butcher, Matthew Ward, Michelle Willems, Missy T and Helen, Nicole Agno, Pascal Hedjackley, Paul Grover, Peter Hamilton Watt, Steve Davies, the Pointer Sisters, Schnitzel, Noodles and Miso, Vanessa Samari and Venus von Spudel, and my friends for life, Fiona Sawyer, Flaming Rhino, George the Jazz Cavoodle, Henry Kumar, Gene Rook, Malcolm Corbin, Patrick Kaiser, Pete Tisdall, Simon Stringer, Steve Waldmeyer and Stevie J from Reservoir. Thank you all for supporting the show and this fabulous radio station. Shout out to you, Carol. The morning chores are so much easier with Ports of Paradise nice and loud. Wonderful to hear from you. Hope you're well. Happy birthday for earlier on in the week. Now we're going to head on to some Latin rhythms for a little while. And this first one from, I don't know what year, it's an English band leader who actually discovered the singer Vera Lynn. It's put his hand to some Latin sounding music. Bert Ambrose was his name, and the album Latin America After Dark. We're going to hear the tune Vuelva.

10 minutes to 11, you're in the Ports of Paradise on PBS. In that last bracket, we started with Bert Ambrose and his orchestra and a tune called Vuelva. After that, Xavier Cugat did the tune Cereza Rosa y Manzano Blanco, cherry red and something white. I've gone blank at the moment. Well-known tune anyway. I think it's a Perez Prado tune, and there was definitely someone in there taking grunting lessons from Perez himself. Agueso and his orchestra up next with Parache que va a llore, which means looks like it will rain, which is not true. Here in Collingwood, there's blue skies, no clouds at all. And Francisco Cavez up next, finished the bracket with a tune called Coffee Grinder. Time for a real quick gig guide. We only got 10 minutes left of the show. Rick Howe is standing by, ready to deliver his program, Rhythm Yard. But I do want to quickly say thank you to him. I've done that for former members. What am I doing? Gig guide. That's right, gig guide. I was going to mention, in 10 minutes' time, the Rockabye Baby concert is on, put on by PBS. It's sold out and it starts in 10 minutes, so chances are you're already there if you're going. It's at the Darabin Arts Centre featuring Cool Out Sun. Moving on, because that was pretty useless, wasn't it? What else we got on this weekend? Tomorrow, the Agents of Reverb are playing.

at the Clifton Hill Hotel. That's tomorrow evening from 8 till 11, playing a whole range of surf, spy, rockabilly and exotica. On Thursday of next week, the Wikimen are playing some early swing jazz and exotic blues at the Kew Courthouse. What else have we got? Looking forward to the Thursday after that. Now, I mentioned this last week. We heard a tune from the Sweet Enoughs earlier in the program. They're putting on an album listening event on Thursday the 24th, but unfortunately it is now fully booked. That's on at the Brunswick Picture House. Hope you got some tickets. I did mention it last week. Sunday the 27th, Makina Peligrosa are playing some feral surf punk chaos at the Bergie Bandroom and the Melbourne Ska Orchestra. You heard the interview with Wally last week. They're playing at the Northcote Theatre on Friday the 2nd of October. After that, the Winfield Road Experiment. They're releasing a new album called No Dice, and they're going to be performing a residency at the Smith Street Hotel throughout the month of October. So more information on that in the coming weeks. Let's keep going. I've not got a lot of time left in the show. This will be the last bracket. So we're going to get into some merengue now. This is a tune by Angel Villoria. Loretta is the name of the tune. Let's have a listen and we'll see how much we can pack into the next 7 or 8 minutes.

0: me tombe, tombe. 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
1: Oh oh.

Well, it's about time for me to head on out of here. I'm not going to have time to play this right the way through anyway, so I might as well fade it down a little. I do want to thank a few people who've got in touch on the text line. Someone else doing some laundry hand washing that they've been avoiding. It's a lovely sunny day to be getting some of those things out of the way. Shout out to Shelley Martini, driving to Melbourne with Ports of Paradise up loud. Good morning to Lucy, saying some of the tunes taking her back to the Italian club dinner dances of her youth. The House Cats of Indented Head have got in touch. They're also grooving to the tunes and send their regards to the Squids of St. Leonard's and the team at the Print Factory, loving the sunny Latin vibes. Thank you all for getting in touch. Thank you, everyone, for listening. Up next is good morning to you as well, JP. Just send a quick message there. It's time for me to get on out of here. Thanks for listening. I will see you next Friday from 9 o'clock. In the meantime, stay tuned. Up next is Britomyard.

Yes, greetings all. Good morning and welcome to Rhythm Yard on PBS 106.7 FM. My name is Rick Howe and it is a joy to be with you on this beautiful day on Wurundjeri Woi Wurrung land, ready to bring you 2 hours of Jamaican music. You, of course, were just in the Ports of Paradise with Palm Tree Paddy. If you missed that episode, people, you know where to go, pbsfm.org.au. If you want to listen back to that, or better yet, come back next week from 9 a.m. until 11. But in the meantime, I'll be playing all styles of Jamaican music till 1 o'clock with plenty of roots rarities. And I want to say a big salamna to any Habesha listeners, because today is Ethiopian New Year. They have a completely different calendar to the Gregorian one. They're just going into the year of 2019, which I don't think any Australian would want to do again. And there is, of course, a long-standing relationship with Ethiopia in reggae music. So today, I'm going to be playing some songs in the Amharic language from Ethiopia by the Abyssinians. That will be good news to all Roots fans. But first, we're going to kick off with a rarity from the UK from back in 1977. A sound system operator by the name of Sir Collins released this rarity on a label called Nice One. From 1976, this is a UK DJ or MC by the name of Big Dread. Here's some fire to kick off Rhythm Yard.

Yes, a UK dread by the name of Big Dread with a tune called Fire from back in 1976. A UK rarity on the Nice One label produced by Sir Collins. And this track right here, I've been playing it on pre-release for a few months. It's now going to be coming out at the end of the month. It's a group out of Zaragoza, Spain called Irregular Roots. And this is going to be their new 12-inch coming out at the end of the month. This one's called Think It Twice.

with a group out of Spain here called Irregular Roots from Zaragoza. They're a five-piece. They formed all the way back in 2010, but they've got a new album coming out this year, and this track, I believe, oh, maybe it's not going to be on the album. Maybe it's only going to be on the 12-inch, but they have got a 12-inch coming out, this track, on the 25th of September. And Irregular Roots will have the album coming out later on this year. So definitely a name to remember, in my opinion. Irregular Roots out of Spain. And shout out to everyone getting at me on the text line. First, I've got a shout out to Andy. That's awful, Andy, doing what no dog owner ever wants to do. Thinking of you today, brother. Shout out to 265 and to Dr. Drew, still in St. Vincent. Lord, that's a long stint. Shout out to Jeremy as well at Penn's Timber Yard, and Jack and Laurie. They're tuning in from Coolchiti in South Australia. And of course, we got Southwaite Hi-Fi tuned in. Down in Tassie on the work site, shout out to Blake as well. Too many names to get through, but if you want to join the list, it's 0400 03 1067. That is the number to get in touch with the Rhythm Yard Studios today. So we're going to take a trip now from Spain over to Jamaica. Or I suppose you could say spiritually that we were going to be heading east from Jamaica over to Ethiopia. As I said at the start of the show, it is Ethiopian New Year today. They call it Enkutatash, meaning gift of jewels. It's a story that goes back to Queen of Sheba, when she went to visit King Solomon in Jerusalem, and then when she returned, she was welcomed with gifts of jewels. So that's the principle, the idea for the Ethiopian New Year, and it is today. And what better time to play some music by the Abyssinians, a group that named themselves after the original name for Ethiopia. And they have done a bunch of songs which include Amharic language from Ethiopia. And of course, there's a long-standing relationship between the Rasta faith and Haile Selassie over in Ethiopia. Maybe I'll tell you more about that later. But first, I want to come in with a 1975 monster roots tune by the Abyssinians, Tenaistelin Wendimere, which means, may God give you health, my brother.

Yes, you cannot fault the vocal harmony sound of Bernard Collins, Donald Manning, and Linford Manning, the trio making up the Abyssinians here in 1975 for the Antrim label produced by Jeffrey Chung. Tena Eastern, Wendy Mayer, meaning may God give you health, my brother. If you've just tuned in and wondering why we're speaking Amharic today, it's because September the 11th is Ethiopian New Year. They have a completely different calendar to the Gregorian one, and they're just entering the year of 2019. Now, there is, of course, a long-standing relationship between Jamaica and Ethiopia in reggae music, thanks to the Marcus Garvey prophecy, a Jamaican who told Rastas to look to the east because there would be a king crowned. And then, of course, Haile Selassie became the emperor of Ethiopia, and then many believed him to be essentially the second coming of Christ. And then Ethiopia is seen as Zion, heaven on earth, the place that all Africans should repatriate to. And many of us have gone over there, including myself. On my first trip to Jamaica, I then went straight to Ethiopia from Jamaica to go down to Sheshemani land and learn more about all that under the wing of my brethren, Casa Warrior. But yeah, the Abyssinians, a group that got their name off the old name for Ethiopia and did many songs in the Amharic language, including this next one you're about to hear called Yimesgen. And this one means thanks to God. Coming a little earlier in 1973, you tuned to Rhythm Yard on PBS.

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2: Right now, we've been wonderful, surrounded by all these bubble of talent. Love man called your pops, along with great producer Light Matador. The music song of QC ever come down and be when I really play. This one called him Masigan. In a different fashion, you know.

sound of Big Joe providing the DJ duties for that Abyssinians classic called Yim Mas Gun. Originally coming from back in 1973 on the Secret Agent label. Kibala Hamluk. It's Ethiopian New Year on Rhythm Yard today. They're going into 2019. And what better time to play music by the mighty Abyssinians? They originally had a group before this called Carlton and His Shoes, but a slightly different lineup when they had their spiritual awakening, shall we say. And they started to look to the east and saw Haile Selassie get crowned as the Ethiopian emperor. And for the Rastaman in Jamaica, the prophecy was complete. Haile Selassie being essentially the second coming of Christ. The rejection of a white Christ in Jamaica, embracing the black Christ. And the Abyssinians, Bernard Collins, Donald Manning and Linford Manning, what a killer vocal trio. And probably the earliest examples of roots reggae music. When this one was first recorded in 1969, called Sata Masa Ghana, there was nothing like this tune. It was recorded at Studio One by the Abyssinians with Leroy Sibbles. And it's one of the most reversioned rhythms in Jamaican music. Hundreds of different versions. You'll recognize the horns as soon as they come in. And those are the horns calling from the east, calling from Ethiopia. Sata Masa Ghana Ahamlak Ulagizi, meaning give thanks and praise to him continually. The mighty Abyssinians on Rhythm Yard.

The greatest singer of all time, Dennis Emmanuel Brown, back in 1975 there, produced by 90 The Observer with Africa. Dennis singing about repatriation, as he often did, and he was one of the few singers that did actually take advantage of the program that Ethiopia had with Jamaica back in those days. They got allocated a piece of land in the south of Ethiopia called Sheshemani, and Jamaicans were, I believe, able to get Ethiopian citizenship at that time. And the idea was that it was supposed to be like a utopia in the south where they could set up a community. But the trouble was is that the land wasn't very good for farming, so it wasn't really very easy to live off the land down there. So it's still there today, of course, but it's mainly sort of Rasta tourism, a lot of hustling as well. But I am in love with the country of Ethiopia and delighted to play some music in the Amharic language today to celebrate Ethiopian New Year. And if you want to celebrate it tonight, New Flower Sound System are going to be putting on a dance. It's starting from 6 p.m. 6 p.m. until 11, and it's in Northcote at Jolted Art Studio. Ioha is the name of the dance, presented by New Flower Sound System and PBS's own Stanny Gomar from Flight 1067 to Africa. But I'll tell you more about that in the gig guide a little later on. But if you are into hearing some traditional Ethiopian music, eating some traditional Ethiopian food for Ethiopian New Year, then today the place to be is at Jolted Art Space from 6 p.m. But I'll tell you more about that a little later on. Thank you to everyone getting at me on the text line. Too many names to get through. Shout out to Fish Fingers, Little Nicky, Navman, Hot Water Harry, and the one and only Shrek out in Essendon. Shout out to 319, Sarah, Andy, Mason, and Tommy are tuned in as well. Big shout out to Matt from D-Day Pest Control. They are, of course, my business members to Rhythm Yard. Shout out to you too, Katie. And to the Stoningham Council workers loving the tunes today. To Sven, Makoto Pops, and Davman tuned in up north. And shout out to Yaya Coco, who's had their shift cancelled. What a sweet thing. And Charles and Maz tuning in out west in Broome in WA. And big shout out

to Bugs Man Conus, tuned in here with his cat in the front lawn here in Nam, Melbourne. Shout out Lambs. Shout out Sarah, Tom and Mason. Too many names to get through. Apologies if I've missed your texts, people. I'm going to come in now with one of the finest voices in Jamaican music, who unfortunately had his life tragically cut early in 1995. But in 1994, he released this outstanding tune on the Unchained Rhythm, a Steely and Cleavey remix of the Unchained Rhythm here from Garnet Silk. This one is called Love Is the Answer.

0: Coming up at the Corner Hotel, Shredfest 2026, Swerve Driver, CW Stone King, Tilt Meter, and The Cure in Orange 40 Years Celebration. 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

first, Melbourne's heavyweight sound systems in full effect over 10 hours, featuring El Gran Mono, General Feeling Sound, Particle High Power, System Unknown, and from Tasmania, Southwaite Hi-Fi, plus special guests all the way from the UK, Iration Steppers, Vanguard of Dub. 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Another Stigma Reverb production, proud PBS sponsor.

Yes, the sweet voice of Coco T on Rhythm Yard. Rest in peace, Coco T. That one coming from back in the early 80s. Henry Junjo Laws doing a relick of the Vanity Rhythm for his Volcano label back in the 80s. And that followed on from Garnet Silk with Love is the Answer. That one from 1994, an Unchained Rhythm version by Steely and Cleavey. My name is Rick Howe. You're tuned to Rhythm Yard on PBS, and we are in this ghouling season right now down here on Wurundjeri Woiwurrung land. It is orchid season, known as ghouling season. And yesterday, man, it was so damn cold, I felt compelled to select this one to play on the program today. Lucky it's a little sunnier in Nam today, but here's Carlton Livingston with Cold, Cold Winter.

Jeez. Hey, Australia Station PBS FM. I was to line up the rhythm, make sure them how we deal with these. I don't even know what to call them, man. Rhythm up.

Coming in with a dancehall rarity now from Horace Martin. This one's called You've Changed, 1986 style on the Sally B label.

hear some killer digi dancehall from the golden year of 1986. Horace Martin with You've Changed, originally coming out on the Sally B label, and following on from Bad Bad Shaka Demus alongside the cool ruler Gregory Isaacs in a King Jammy production called Lost My Happiness. Some love on the text line as well for that Leela tune I played before. That was what we call a dub plate, an exclusive version that she voiced for me for this program, giving something back to PBS listeners. A dub plate of Thy Will by Leela Ike was before Gregory Isaacs and Shaka Demus. Shout out to Marco and Bungie with that dub plate right there. Big shout out to Clem down in Geelong, to Lalu tuning in from Mbantwe in the Northern Territory. And big shout out to my friends, my business member friends, Bark Holmes with Ben and the boys tuned in today. And also to selectors Seb and Charles on their way down to Beechworth, to Wonder Mountain. And again, apologies if I've missed your text. The screen only holds so many, so I can only see them for a certain amount of time. But thank you very much to my performer members, Bass Tone and Attitude Adjuster, Big Sliz and the Puddingtons, Buttered Loaf, Dank Rhythms, DJ Fresh Princess, Dub Generation, Ernie D, Hyper Global Hi-Fi, Indie the Selector, Interrogator Sound System, Leith Lynx, Madeline Churowitz, Mike Beach, Mick Dick, Modern Hypnosis, Montgomery Wumbleberger, Philly Dr. Blunts, Richard Piper, Southway Hi-Fi, St. Oogle McBoogelstein, and last but not least, Sunny Elbow. Thank you all for your support, people. Text line is 0400-03-1067. We're going to come in now with a DJ from the 1980s called Peter Metro. He had a tune in

1985 called Police in Jamaica. But this is a tune that he wrote when he was on tour over in the UK and he was getting stopped and searched constantly by British police. So he decided to release this one with Steely and Cleavey called Police in England.

0: Yeah, sound of Peter Metro. In 1985, like I said before, he released a tune in Jamaica called Police in Jamaica, and then he went on tour to the UK in 1985 and then felt compelled to release that version in 1986 called Police in England. My name is Rick Howe. You're tuned to Rhythm Yard on PBS, representing all styles of Jamaican music, and I'm only going to play one Up to the Times dancehall shot today, and I've selected very carefully. This is a modern-day dancehall classic from 2022. Spanish Town Badman Skeng and Governor, also from Spanish Town, linking up here on the Gunman Spaniard. Strong language warning, people.
1: Yo, Buddha, tell him more money. 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
0: And we're going to move from Streatham in South London to Brixton in South London right now. If you've just tuned into the program, this is Rhythm Yard, and I kicked off the program with a rarity out of the UK by Sir Collins. He was a sound system operator from back in the day, and I kicked off the program with a killer tune of his, a rarity called Big Dread with Fire. And I'm going to come in with a group now that I can't tell you much about. This one is a real rarity, and there's no info out about the group. They go by the name of the Brixton Youths, and this one was from back in 1977, tune called Black Star on Rhythm Yard.

Yes, coming in raw from Brixton back in 1977, sounding like it could have been recorded at the Wacky Studio, but that was a Sir Collins production by a group called Brixton Utes with Black Star on Rhythm Yard. And this tune that I'm about to play you, I've been playing on pre-release for a number of months now. It's going to be dropping at the end of the month on the 25th of September on a 12-inch label called Jut Temple. It's Rasteo with a long time.

Yes, big shout out to Paul from Southwaite Hi-Fi with this selection. I reckon you'll want to get this one for your sound when it drops, Bredda. Coming out on the 25th of September on the Jar Temple label, which is the label run and owned by the T.O. Cali Sound System over in California. And it's Russ Teo on vocals, a UK-based Red with Armenian heritage, in a tune called Long Time. And it's, of course, mixed by Roberto Sanchez in Spain, one of the baddest producers on the planet right now. Shout out to Philly Blunts. Shout out to JBS. Shout out to Winston the Dub Pug. And to Mabuchi, tuning in from Elko Island in East Arnhem Land. Shout out to the Geller Boys and Jackamaras, from the desert to the sea. Shout out DJ Shinpad. And of course, my patron members, who are Andrew Munday, Anthony Langford, Baby Olive, Barry from Adelaide, Benny the Bright Doggo, Big, Good, Bud, Charlie Dove, Chess, Chewy, Christian Lee Archer, Christian McBride, Dan Syke, David McKay, Doc in the Carpet Truck, Yona Neville, Grayson Zig the Dogs, Hamish O, Howlin' Mad Murder,

And thank you also to Jackie Sweat, James Forbes, J Love, JD, Jeremiah Rockwell, Jess Moretti, Keegan Templeton, Cal H, Kush the Reggae Ragdoll, Lamington the Forest Cat, Laura Connor, Lee Lurkmore Miles, Lemon Enthusiast, Louis the Cavoodle, Marlo and Willa, Martin Gesterkamp, Matthew Kelly, Mike Ryan, Nathan Nidri, Nick Sheridan, Nonny the Rude Girl Cavoodle, Patrick Worthy, Preston Panther, Rex Hancock, Robbie Forasta, Ryan Scarborough, Simon Peckish, Simon Warren, Stephen McBride, Steph Brow Camper, Stumpy Tail Scooter, Sunday Ramjet, The Magnificent Southern Scare Owls, The VCDCs, Tozzy the Tozman Hayward, Tyler Kuhlberg, and Vaughn Kotze. Thank you all to my patron members to Rhythm Yard.

This is Marcus Garvey Time by the Mighty Gladiators there with Albert Griffiths on lead vocals. I just love the vocal harmony sound of that trio. That one coming, it's a different version of the track that they did originally for Studio One, but that one coming off the French L'Escargot label in 1980.

0: to the Gladiators singing about the great political activist from Jamaica, Marcus Garvey. And one of the great saxophone players in Jamaica is Cedric Eme Brooks. He had a group called Light of Saba. Here's a killer instrumental of his from back in 1976.
1: Before a man can enter the kingdom of Jah, he must be born again.

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Plus, Portugal the Man, Crash Test Dummies, The Bel Air Lip Bombs, Old Mervs, Jordan Rakai, Saint Etienne, The Rubens, Honestav, Citizen, Paleface Swiss and The Dregs. 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

Yes, easy Freddie McGregor. Shout out to my brethren, Freddie McGregor, who's doing a dedication to his brethren, Dennis Brown, here with the tune Little Village. It was an early release for Dennis Brown when he was still a teenager off one of his first albums. But this was re-recorded in 2016 for a special album put together by Yvonne Brown, Dennis's wife, and Marla Brown, Dennis's daughter. An album called We Remember Dennis Brown from 2016, and the big ship captain himself, Freddie McGregor, did the version of Little Village here. One of the finest voices in Jamaican music. You tune to Rhythm Yard on PBS, where my business members are 8-Man Robot, Mark Holmes, CRG Plumbing and Roofing, D-Day Press Control in Geelong, Dryside Engineering, Hobson's Distillery, Hoy's 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Gonna come in with some Lovers Rock now on Rhythm Yard. Straight out of London, where it's supposed to be from. If it's not from the South London region,

of lovers rock than it's just sparkling reggae ballads. It's got to be from that region. Now, you've probably heard me play on the show before a group called Brown Sugar, which was a teenage group made up of Paul and Caitlin, Karen Wheeler, who's most famous out of the trio, and Carol Sims. And they were, all three of them were teenagers when they debuted in 1976. I think their ages were something like 16, 17, and 18. So when I saw the name of this group called 15, 16, and 17, I thought, man, maybe this was the name of Brown Sugar before they bust. But no, it's not. It's a completely different teenage trio here, discovered by Dennis Brown and released on his label DEB. So from 1978 here, it's Sonia Williams, who's 15 years old, Christine McNabb, who's 16, and Raydeen McNabb, who are 17. So it's a vocal trio here out of South London. It's a tune called Girls' Imagination on Rhythm Yard. Check this one out. Lovers Rockstar.

Some UK lovers rock on Rhythm Yard. Sonia Williams, Christine McNabb, and Raydeen McNabb, who were all 15, 16, and 17 years old there. Hence why the group is called 15, 16, and 17, a group assembled by Castro Brown and Dennis Brown over in the UK back in 1976. But that one came out in 78. Girls' Imagination by 15, 16, and 17. Thank you to my friends for a decade on Rhythm Yard. Alex Schultz, Devon Mariner, in memory of Graham Rowe, Jason Sebastian, Jonathan Boxall, Leon Cameron, Nick Vincent, Pabs, Pascal Hajakli, Paul D, Paul Marchington, Rubble Landscapes, Sam Johnson, Seb Phillips, and Sergeant Bilko. And my friends for life, Alex the Seal Buxton, Alex Bush Doctor, Ben Comerford, Craig Talbot, Dan Price, Malcolm Corbin, and Sasha Dimitrov. And shout out to Rockin' Ron on the text line. Yeah, you don't need to wait till 4:20. 4:20 starts at 11 a.m. on a Friday. Shout out to Hamish as well, to Nathan in Summers, and to Rob Dog Millionaire. Now, I don't know how I missed this, but I got two brand new members during the week. First of all, thank you very much to my latest junior member, Zebediah Amentis in Abbotsford. Zebediah, thank you so much for your support. And another junior member, but in Clifton Springs, Ida Macnick. Thank you very much, Ida and Zebediah. You are doing God's work, or Jah works, by supporting this program. And I've only got time for one more before I get out of here. Oh, just to let you know what's going on this weekend. If you missed the start of the program, I did some reggae selections in the Amharic language to celebrate Ethiopian New Year, which is today. And if you want to experience it out in the world today, then head over to Iyoha. That's the name of the day, name of the event, and it's happening at Jolted Art Space. So Jolted Art Space, which is on High Street in Northcote, is going to be having New Flower Sound System, which is one of the baddest sound systems around, and Stani Gomar from PBS's Flight 1067 to Africa. And there will be live performances from Nabio, Leish, Tupac the Asmari. Do not miss Tupac the Asmari, man. If you're not familiar with Asmari Bet music, you should go check out Tupac the Asmari for sure. And there's also DJs Rosa Solomon and Henny. So that's all going down today from 6 p.m. until 11 p.m. at Jolted Art Space. And you can, of course, get in touch with me if you have any more questions about that event. And then looking to Sunday at Gummo. Guan at Gummo is going to be putting on Disorder Recovery, with special guests Dave Slater, Drifter Bucky, Foey Man, Haley Stoneham, Joel Hamlin, Paul Weller, Mama Pineapple, Mismatch, Latency, and Susie Wong. They're going to be spinning Boss Reggae, Early Roots, Mod, and Soul. And that's all going down this Sunday from 3 p.m. until late. And it's free entry at Cafe Gummo on 711 High Street in Thornbury. That's it for me for another week. Ed Fisher coming up next with Tomorrowland, so make sure you keep it locked to PBS. I'll finish with Alton Ellis to see us out. Going back to 1970 here with one of the finest voices. A Lloyd Matador Daily production here in 1970. Alton Ellis with Deliver Us. My name's Rick Howe, and I'll catch you next week on Rhythm Yard.

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Huge shout out to the last 2 hours, Rhythm Yard with Rick Howe. 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Had an absolute ball putting today's show together. So much good new music and some great old finds. And very excitingly, some new music from Ron Trent, which we're hearing right now in the background. This one's titled Night Wind. Tracker, both are killer. The other side's called Magic Is. Nice extended excursions in typical Ron Trent style. And we kicked off the show with the brand new record from the Durity Column. That was a beautiful track titled Your Shadow at Morning. Big love to anyone heading out to Wonder Mountain Festival in Beechworth this weekend. Festival season's coming up. Also big love to the Monica crew getting ready for their festival next weekend. Sun's shining, it's making me feel like festival season is upon us. As always, get in touch 0400 03

You're on Tomorrowland, PBS 106.7 FM. Ron Trent with Night Wind. Incredible track. We had those two slow tracks under an alias recently released on Music From Memory under the moniker Lamar from Ron Trent. Now we've got some new dance music from him. Check it out, Night Wind. Big love going out to Greg. I'm guessing driving up the Hume right now.

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This one's from Ross Couch. It's a tune called Feel It. 0400 03 1067 is the text line. 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
0: This is the track High Frequency, arranged, edited, and remixed by Danny Tenaglia. It's Danny's ballroom edit. If you missed it, before this one we heard Russ Couch, a tune called Feel It. And this one was released on Tribal, the label out of the UK. Sorry, this is a UK release, but it's in an American label back in 1994. We're going to some brand new music next from Isaac Carter. You're on Tomorrowland.

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This one's going out to the texter, ending in 095. Said they heard that last tune in a warehouse in Lisbon. That's nice. That last one being Pancratio. The tune is called It's Time. This is a gorgeous piece of music as well. Deep architecture. This one's The Realm. It's the Spirit Chaser remix. Going out to Smalley, So Fire.

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0: Sundays in September, White Hart Bar and Now Hear This present Heartbeats, live bands and extemporaneous experiences from jazz to soul. 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

You're on Tomorrowland with Ed Fisher here on PBS. It's that time of the week where we play some music from Greville. I think it's been 3 or 4 weeks in a row now we've played a track, because he very kindly sent me, I think, 3 releases all at once. And regular listeners will know I'm a huge fan. So another extended workout from Greville. This one's called Lunar Forest Kitchen. Gonna chill things out a bit after that last bracket. So settle in for this one. It's nice and long. 13 minutes, almost 14 minutes. Lock in. Bliss out. You're on Tomorrowland with Ed Fisher, PBS 106.7.

You're on Tomorrowland PBS. Going out to some of the texters, Kat at Bladida. Also out to Kai, chilling in the backyard. The Dennis Street Gang. Chesty. 0400 031067 if you'd like to say hello on the text line. Hope you enjoyed that last one. 13 minutes and 45 seconds. Luna Forest Kitchen was the title of that track from Greville. This one's from DJ Soniku, and this one's called Sand Oasis. If I remember correctly, may have heard this track first on a DJ Pipe mix on the Ghost Cast. If you've never heard of DJ Pipe, it's a great, great DJ. Happens to be in town tonight playing at a new club on Chapel Street called Coil. Highly recommend

got something from DJ Central, another main fixture of the show, the Riggelbau crew from Aarhus. You're on Tomorrowland with Ed Fisher, PBS.

You're on Tomorrowland PBS 106.7 FM. That one from Orion Agassi on the label Ritmo Astral. That tune was called Desiccato. Absolutely lovely to hear from Derek, the mighty Hardcore Hi-Fi. 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

Now, this one is a DFA remix of Delia Gonzalez and Gavin Rossum. The tune's called Rise. And time has flown. The show is almost over. Oh, I didn't announce the one before, the before Desiccato. That was a tune from Acetate, Oxygum Acetate Edit. Eventually I will put all the tracks up, pbsfm.org.au. This is the 793rd show, give or take. It has been pointed out to me that there may be a mistake somewhere in the counting process over the last 15 years of radio. But we're just going to go with it. Alrighty, Delia Gonzalez and Gavin Rossum. This is Rise, the DFA remix. 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

Alrighty, you're on Tomorrowland, PBS, 106.7 FM. Ending on a couple of big ones, Marlon Genie with a tune called Wobble, and this one's Tripmasters with Double Trouble.

Alrighty, DJ Manchild is up next. I've only got 5 minutes of the show left, so we're gonna slow it down for one last track, just to say some goodbyes and some thanks.

Alrighty. Huge thank you to those people that support this program. Performer members are Andy Hart, Aroha, Bandicoot DJ, Caden DeWin, JK Rule, King Sally, Luke, Sebior, Mitch, Now Always Fades, and PWD. Patrons are Anna Benbow, Ben Rich, Dale Rawman, Dan Sekim, Dav McCallan, Eddie Pullen and Waz Keel, Kimberly Jane, Mick Shanti, Nick Jarman, Paradise Tiling, Peppy Giuseppe and Poppy the Pug. Businesses that support this program are Bruno 1956, Ethical Clothing Australia, Harvin Store, and Venoshi's Beverage Shop. Friends for a Decade, Chip Mooney, Dan Corridon, and Joseph Moon. And Friends for Life are Aris Zavas, Johnny Garato, Nick Gordon, Ricardo Nuevo, and Three Pookie Teddy Bears. Do stick around for DJ Manchild. He's going to be taking you through with the breakdown from 3 till 5 p.m. as he does every Friday. Hope you enjoyed the music. We'll see you same time next week, 1 till 3 p.m. here on PBS on your Friday. This has been Tomorrowland with Ed Fisher. See you next week.

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0: Hello, everyone, and welcome to The Breakdown here on PBS 106.7. This is DJ Manchild, the host of this show, all the way up till 5 p.m. each and every Friday. Just like each and every Friday, we have to say thank you to our friend, Mr. Ed Fisher, for producing the last 2 hours of radio for you. Tomorrowland will be back, of course, between the hours of 1 and 3 next week. Very happy to be back in the chair after a long week, and I'm very excited to present this show in particular because I've got a friend along for the ride. A man who's no stranger to the PBS airwaves over the years, Soul Man Stephen. How are you, mate?
1: I'm very well, man child. Very well indeed, and very pleased to be here on this sunny day. Oh, I think I've got the best seat in the house here because I can look outside and see the sun shining. Which is nice,
0: cracker,
1: and you have to face the other way.
0: Yeah, yeah. But
1: and look at me.
0: There's a glass behind you, so it's reflected perfectly. I can see.
1: Is it? Oh, yeah, very good. Absolutely. Excellent. Trick of the trade there. Very good. Yes, exactly. Pleasure to be on.
0: Yeah, no, it's great to have you in. So I got Stephen in. We're doing a two-hour special for you of all gospel music, because Stephen is... Well, he's been into lots of music over the years, but now he's focusing right now on kind of digging deep into gospel stuff. But I guess by way of introduction, Steve, actually, you know what? The first thing I'm going to do, I'm going to really quickly tell the people what we just played at the start of the show. I better do that. We started off with our Serenity off the gospel label Deep Roots. That one dropped in 1977, arranged and... All That Business by Michael Wyckoff. He was the man on the organ and the all the electric piano and that kind of thing. And he did a lot of different things over the years. He had credits on... we had credits with Stevie Wonder on Songs of Life. He was a big part of the Seventh Wonder record, Yarbara and Peoples. The man did a lot of things. But that was what he was doing in 1977. And we heard the title track... the title track to the band, I guess, Serenity, doing Serenity off the Like It Is record. But yes, we are bringing 2 hours of gospel, and we're going to do it from all kind of ends of the soul spectrum. But like I was about to ask Stephen, can you just tell us about your history with PBS over the years? Just
1: yeah,
0: some people
1: sure.
0: that might not know you.
1: Okay, so I first heard PBS... when they were doing test broadcasts in 1979. So that was even before it was sort of formally launched in, I think it was 1980. So I sort of got involved in the soul side of things in the early 80s, which was when I'd sort of just started collecting, and was involved with Vince on Soul Time for sort of off and on, I suppose, over about a 20-year period. And collecting through that period, going to the States a lot, going to record fairs, car boot sales, you know, finding, digging. Mm.

0: back in the old days, and although I still do a little bit of that now. And yeah, more recently, I suppose over the last 5 years, I've sort of turned my attention from soul into gospel, and really just started to, because I was a sort of deep soul collector and liked a lot of the funkier side of things. You see that reflected in gospel music, particularly from the late 60s onwards, and then right through through the 70s, and then obviously start to hear more boogie and sort of disco gospel as well, which is not really what we're going to be playing here today, unless you've brought some in.
1: I brought a couple.
0: Well, there you go. Okay, you're going to sneak some in.
1: Sneak some in at the end of the show.
0: So if you like that sort of stuff, definitely hang around. Just collecting. Some of the records I'm going to play today were from a recent trip to LA and to Pittsburgh. So I picked up some records there, and I've been DJing this stuff as well too, so playing it around town. And it gets a good response, and it's certainly progressive to play that kind of stuff in Australia.
1: Right on, right on. So we're going to, so I brought in a bunch of gospel too, so we're going to, you know, do a little back and forth kind of thing for the next, well, two hours, sorry. So I've got Stephen to kick off with the next record, and what you got lined up for us, mate?
0: Okay, this is the Christian Harmonizers, and he done Nobody Wrong. This is on a 45. You might want to just check it is on 45, because I cued it at the last minute here. Yep, we're on 45.
1: It is.
0: It's fantastic. It sounds better on the right speed, like most records. All right. Anyway, have a listen to this.

0: Yes, we are all still on our way, really, aren't we? You are on the breakdown here on PBS 106.7. I'm DJ Manchild, but joined this week by a soul man, Stephen, and he's just run us through a little set of some rare gospel soul.
1: Yeah.
0: What'd you play for us, my friend?
1: Well, we finished off with the Flying Gospel Clouds of Birmingham, Alabama. I'm on my way to Kingdom Land, and which is a nice little groover. Before that, we had the Northland Gospel Singers on the

0: special edition record label. And I think that's ambitious. I think they were thinking they were going to have a bit more success with You Ought to Know Jesus, but it's still a pretty obscure little record. And again, in that sort of funky mid-tempo style. Then The Gospel Sons, Wicked Race, and that's on Soul Potion record label, which had a lot of soul records on it. Don't know of too many gospel records on that label, but yep, that's their version of that. And we started off with Elder Ward, lead singer on that incarnation of the Christian Harmonizers, and he's done Nobody Wrong. And Elder Ward did a lot of recording around the Memphis area, and pops up on a whole bunch of labels there, like Divine. That one's on JW Records. And yeah, he done Nobody Wrong.
1: Right on. So the gospel records, I guess they're kind of like almost the last sort of bastion of soul record collecting in the States, and uncovered records and
0: discoveries. But we're not going to tell anybody that.
1: Oh, well, of course not.
0: They are, because I think, you know, apart from a number of major labels like the Peacocks and the Savoys, the Nashboroughs, who had national distribution, a lot of the smaller gospel labels didn't distribute it nationally. Mm. They were lucky to distribute even in the same state, let alone even across the whole city.
1: Yeah, further than their own church.
0: Yeah, that's right. And I mean, why would you buy from, you know, a version of the group called the Bells of Joy in some other town when you've got a Bells of Joy just down the road in the south side of Chicago or wherever it is. So consequently, the stuff is rarer, but it's also uneven in terms of quality. And so selection and finding the right records is much harder than looking for soul records, which are well documented. And, you know, apart from a few obscurities that generally sit in the big DJ boxes, most things are pretty well known out there. Gospel isn't so much like that, although there are people around the world who are trying to do a bit of a job, like Greg Belson out of Los Angeles, to try and better capture some of this music before it sort of disappears entirely. He's been doing a great job, amongst others in America, who have looking after the cultural heritage, I guess you'd say.
1: Absolutely. Uncovering great records every day, the man.
0: Yep, absolutely. He is indeed. And we're going to play some of them later on,
1: Later on, that's it. There's a couple of things I'm pretty excited to hear Stephen play, but it is my show, so you know we're gonna. We decided we're gonna go a little set for set, maybe like 4 for 4, something like that. So I'm gonna play a nice little cheapie that you can actually find about from the Reverend Isaac Douglas and the Houston Mass Choir. This one came out in '76 on the Nashville, Tennessee-based Creed record label. And we're gonna hear the title track, "Beautiful Zion." If you want to text us in, 0400-03-1067. Big ups to Coops. Big ups to Heater.

0: Yes, glory be to PBS here on The Breakdown on this fine, fine, fine Friday afternoon. Hope you're enjoying some of that sunshine. I know we are through the window. I'll be back in it soon. That was my little set of the gospel bangers, starting off with Reverend Isaac Douglas and the Houston Mass Choir, Beautiful Zion. From there, we moved along all the way to 1980 on the Praise record label. We heard the band Heaven Sent off the I Love You Jesus record. We heard the track Are You in the Family. Following on from that, we went with the Modulations off one of the big labels, one of the big gospel labels that Stephen was mentioning before, Savoy. And that was something the Modulations did in 1978. I'm just trying to remember which track I played. With a Made Up Mind, I believe it was. Another title track. It's so funny how many records there are out there where the title track is the first track on the album, and it's always the best track as well. Like, they got one killer, so it's like, we're leading off with it, and we're calling the album that too.
1: Yep.
0: Good as much, but yeah. Right there, that one was, like I said, Savoy. And then that last one, a bit more obscure, off the Elwyn label, only one record on it. That was Reverend Billy Jones and the Combined Choirs of Sunrise off the Sunrise Records. And if you did need to get down to the Sunrise Missionary Baptist Church,

0: which it could be found and probably still can be found, I might suggest, at 6159 South Aberdeen Street in Chicago, Illinois. The track we heard there, Steal Away. Bit of a banger, that one. I do enjoy that one. Shout outs to everyone hitting us on that text line, 0400 03 1067. There are a few people digging the Jesus funk. Shout outs to Teresa. Big ups to 345. And shout outs to Amali, I think. Wishing everyone a happy Ethiopian New Year. What are we coming up? Well, we're only 45 minutes in. There's no time for chat. I reckon we should just get back in and play some more tunes. So I'm going to hand the baton over to Stephen. What you got?
1: Thank you. All right. So we're going to play four tracks from the Religious Souls' first album, Cineman.
0: Oh, you're going with it.
1: Yeah, we're going with it. So so there will be a little break between each one, so don't panic, because we're playing the whole, the first four tracks of this. Got this recently. This is a group out of Denver, Colorado, and it's actually a family affair, this one. And they do a few standards and a bit of their own material as well too. But we might come back and talk about them a little bit more after we've played the tracks. So this is the Religious Souls, and we're going to start off with Cineman.
0: Well, we're just going to mention, though. We've got to mention before we go. Well, oh, no, just okay. Let them know, like, the special, like, how, like, this is an incredibly rare record, people. This is, like,
1: this is a grail record.
0: Like, yeah, a couple of known copies out there. And Stephen's just got it. So, like, we're getting to listen to, like, a piece of musical history that you can't listen to pretty much anywhere else.
1: This is in desperate need of a reissue, yeah. This thing. This really is. Anyway, see if it's your cup of tea. And, The Religious Souls.

0: Oh, yeah. Soulman Steven bringing the absolute heat right here on The Breakdown, PBS 106.7.
1: Yep, that's a dangerous record, that one. Yeah, The Religious Souls, Cinnamon from 1978. And that's a family group, seven people in their group, the mother and father, and the five kids all working away there. Very professional sounding outfit too. Out of Denver, Colorado, I think it's all that fresh air up there sort of invigorates the lungs and makes you play different style, I guess. So not a place you would initially think of perhaps for black gospel, but it's all over the country in the US. So 78, it probably sounds a few years earlier than that, maybe around 75, 74 in terms of the sound. But, you know, great record. And we heard the first four tracks off the first side, Cinnamon, Rich Man, I'm Saved, and We Missed You. And did you enjoy that?
0: Oh, absolutely loved it. Much salutations to the King Cannon family right there.
1: Yeah, absolutely.
0: What was it, five members, seven members?
1: Seven, yeah. So the father, Earl, Wilma, who plays the mother, who plays keyboards, and then Laverne on bass, David on lead guitar, Reginald on drums, and singing as well, Betty and Sarah. So, and there's a very nice picture of them on the cover. The father's sitting in a nice wicker chair.
0: He's got a wicker chair.
1: He's got a wicker chair. It's like, almost like an African album, isn't it? You know, they have a lot of wicker chairs.
0: It's all the Kings had them too, you know, like Eddie Kendricks had a wicker chair. Pretty sure Marvin had a wicker chair.
1: Absolutely.
0: You know, you see a wicker chair,
1: yep,
0: you know, it's going to be a good one.
1: Yeah, absolutely. Do you have one at home?
0: I don't. Sadly, I don't.
1: A worthwhile investment.
0: I don't think I'm worthy of a wicker chair. I'm just a woodblock player, man.
1: Yeah, you know? Fair enough.
0: Woodblock players don't get wicker chairs.
1: True.
0: Damn killer stuff. Hey, you know who would have liked that record?
1: Whom?
0: This lady.
1: Ah, right.
2: 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Melbourne's Soul Station,

0: Oh, yeah. Shout outs to Miss Goldie. I knew, especially the first and the last one. Shout outs to Stucky, too. I sent him a message. I was like, oh, you should listen to this. And he texted in. So big ups to Stucky. Big ups to the Tylers. Big ups to Carol from Hyatt out there. She's enjoying the tunes. Shout outs to my mum asking why she had 5 children, too. And why don't her children sound like that? That's because they're working up to it. Yeah, it's your genes, lady. What do you want from me?
1: Pressure's on.
0: Yeah, that's it. Okay, but speaking of my mother's genes, I have to play the next set. Or should I say get to play the next set? So I'm going to play a few gospel jams. This one, I'm not sure of the year, and I'm not even sure if I queued up the right song. I just realized, but I think it's going to be okay. The Testimonial Singers coming with their Love Covers LP out on Jonah. This is a track called Jesus.

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0: Will, one of my all-time favorite dance floor jams right there, but I better start from the start and tell you what we played from the top. The testimonial singers we heard, J-E-S-S-U-S on the Archer Records via Jonah. After that, Frederick Robinson III off his interesting little EP he put out, I Believe in Jesus Christ, a 7-inch record that plays on 33 because he put his, he only had four songs he ever did. The only credits that Frederick Robinson III has, to my knowledge anyway, were the four tracks he put on this EP in 1983. It was, but sounded a little earlier than that for sure. We heard the track Love One Another, and all of the jams are absolutely killer too. Each and every one came out on our TLP. Like I said, not a 45, it was a 7-inch, as was the next record, but playing more conventionally at the 45 RPM speed. Betty Griffith and the B-side somehow. Somehow that was the B-side. Free Spirit, the name of that one. Also available on the LP. I can't remember what the LP's called anymore. I used to have it and I sold it to Gonzo up in Sydney. Big ups to Gonz. What a legend of a man. That brings us to where we are. Text line going off today too. People digging the gospel vibes. So we should always do what the people want and keep it going, I reckon, Stephen, because we're quickly running out of time.
1: We are running out of time. And the next bracket is going to be three records out of Memphis. This is on a little label called Designer. Well, it's not a little label. I actually had about 300 releases on it. And pretty much all of it gospel, and pretty much all of it black gospel too. And it was a label run by a guy called Style Wooten, and you could go in there with a few hundred bucks. He had his own little studio, and with musicians, his house band, and you could go in there and he'd record you, do a couple of tracks quickly, and then he'd press them up. You could come back the next week and pick them up and then distribute it to the congregation wherever you came from. And it wasn't just people in Memphis who recorded there. There's people from all over the South and even from as far away as Chicago who were traveling around maybe on the gospel train or something like that, and yeah. And ended up recording for Designer Records. Some of the records have disappeared into obscurity. Some of them are quite lo-fi, but there are some absolute gems in there as well, if you can get your hands on them. And I brought a few of them in. And this is the first one we're going to have a listen to is O'Neill and the Dean Brothers. And this is sort of pretty straight ahead funk, I would say.

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0: Don't know how you can have a gospel song with a guitar solo from the devil himself on it.
1: No,
0: I don't know how that quite works.
1: I think it's a declaration more than anything. No, definitely. It's amazing. It's just a musical instrument.
0: Yeah, yeah. I'm sure. Well, Soul Man Stephen is getting a lot of love on that text line, 0400 03 1067. Shout out to Finn at Old Plate. Stucky listening into North.

0: So I'd say we should give a shout out to all excellent local record shops, especially any that are turned to PBS right now. Be up to 342-282. Our man Jumps is out there, and 546, a particular fan of the garage gospel funk that we were hearing. Stephen, please tell the people what you were playing for them.
1: Okay, so we started off with O'Neill and the Dean Brothers. We had three tracks on the designer record label, as I said, and that's Don't Give Up. That one's from 1972. Then we had two records from 1975, The Souls of Solomon of Buffalo, New York. So, as I said, a number of groups were traveling around, went down to Style Wooten Studios and recorded for Designer in Memphis, Tennessee. And that was Do Yourself a Favor on the Designer record label. And we finished off also from 1975 and Serving the Lord. That was the Heavenly Bound Travelers Gospel Singers with Roselle Johnson screaming away there. And great sound.
0: Excellent, man. Excellent. Yeah, some great stuff on that label.
1: Yeah, there is.
0: That third one especially, I was like, oh, that was doing it for me.
1: Yeah, yeah. It's funny how that sound has become so popular these days. Mm. I'm sure many of the people who are involved in recording would be surprised that it's had the longevity it has had. And we finished with Deacon Smith and the Dynamic Pittsburgh All-Stars. They did a couple of albums. That one is on TCA, which was Tony Carter Enterprises, and Jesus Loves Me. And they, as I said, while we were off air, Deacon Smith really does just an amazing vocal performance on that and incredible, some tasty playing on it. So, yeah. So, and I found that one in Pittsburgh. So, like a lot of this stuff, if you want to find Miami soul records, you got to go to Miami. If you want to find Pittsburgh ones, you got to go to Pittsburgh.
0: Yeah.
1: It's, apart from those bigger labels, you really have to hunt around.
0: That's right. You're a man that actually has the commitment to do that.
1: Oh, semi. Not as much as I'd like to.
0: More than I'd like to.
1: Petrol's a bit expensive driving around the States, and a lot of miles around. So, we do what we can.
0: No doubt. All right, my turn now. I'm going to get in with a little set of cover versions, because a lot of the time you listen to gospel records and you're like, I recognize that, but it's not actually the song.
1: Yeah, we haven't played any versions of Wade in the Water today, which I think is outrageous, really.
0: So I'm going to play some of people that actually straight out recorded some of the soul greats of the time. So we're going to start off with Gloria Spencer, who put out a couple of records. Her first one has the legendary I Got You on it, but this is off her second record. And apparently she was the world's largest gospel singer, weighing in at 615 pounds, according to the front of her record anyway, out on Creed Records, a subsidiary of the Nash Bro imprint, coming out in 76. This is her doing her version of Stevie Wonder's For Once in My Life.

0: Oh, we are fast running out of time for this show. We're going to get out of here. Richard 1250 ready to go with the Stone Life program. This is the Family Tree off their God Is Big Enough record of 1979, doing their version of Stevie Wonder's As. One of my holy grails for ages, took me a million years to find, and they did find it. All right, we're going to have to get out of here. I've got one more. We're going to have to say thank you to the man himself, Soul Man Stephen. Thank you so much for coming in, my friend.
1: My pleasure to share these tunes and to chat with you this afternoon.
0: Yeah, it was a great show. Yeah. I had a really good time, and I hope everyone else out there did too.
1: Absolutely.
0: And if you enjoy Soul Man Stephen's gospel soul vibes, you got an Instagram they can check out where you play.
1: Yep, Soul Man Stephen.
0: Soul Man Stephen.
1: Every Sunday.
0: We can't say where.
1: No, I'm not saying anywhere.
0: We can't say where. But just imagine where it could be and go check out his Instagram.
1: It's close. It's real close.
0: It's pretty close. That's right.
1: It's close.
0: That is it. All right, I'm going to send you out with one last cover version. I wanted to go for at least another hour, but we didn't have time. So this is one of my favorite pickups of all time. I got it as a buy it now for $15 on eBay. It's by the Southern Baptist Combined Choirs off their God Is So a Wonderful LP. And this is them doing their version of Chic. Or not Chic. It's not Nile. Nile Rodgers wrote it. What's the band? Sister Sledge, of course. Sister Sledge's We Are Family. Thank you so much for listening, everyone. Stay tuned to PBS. Big thanks to Stephen. See you all next week. Manchild signing out. Have yourselves a super funky weekend.

Good afternoon into evening, Fulcrum. You are tuned into 106.7 PBS. And this show is Stone Life. Going until 7 o'clock. I'm out here from my croaky voice. I'm a little under the weather, so not too much talking today. Lots of music. You want to text in 0400-03-1067. We have behind us here Bob Tashjian and Siren Baronian with the Middle Eastern Ensemble doing much more Akshig. We're going to hear Siren Baronian again in a couple of songs time, playing with another guy, John Barbarian. But right now, gonna play you one from George Abdo. It's called Lila, My Love, here on PBS.

0: Oh, that's Omar Khurshid and his magic guitar. You're on PBS.
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Let me turn this pile up. Album's over. And I'll tell you what they were. It began with a little bit of Bob Tashian and Seren Baronian with the Middle Eastern Ensemble doing a much more a jig that we were talking over at the start of the show. After that, George Abdo, a guy whose records, you know, they probably look pretty cheesy because they've always got, you know, they're always marketed as some kind of belly dance music, you know, music for your wife to belly dance to or something like that, you know. But this music's hot. That one was called Lila, My Love. After that, a bit of, you know, Middle Eastern action meets hippie psych rock with John Barbarian and the Middle Eastern Ensemble. You know, plenty of jazz in the mix too. They were doing Chemu Chem. And we did indeed have Seren Baronian, who we heard at the start, playing the clarinet. After that one, I found on a tape, it seems to be a live tape, of this guy, Noor Mahana. And I've never been able to find it in better quality online or anything, so there it is. From the tape, edited up a bit to sort of extend some of the best bits. Min Kitir Mashdakna by Noor Mahana and Omar Khorshid and his magic guitar from the album A Tribute to Farid El Trak. It's got a great picture of Farid El Trak on the cover, with some stained glass behind him, his little coffee pot. He's got a sweet-ass shirt on. Maybe I'll put a picture of that up at Instagram, at Richard1250, so you can enjoy the shirt and stained glass and everything I'm describing. Have a look on there once I put the... Give me 5 minutes or so after I put the next song on, and we'll try to get a picture of that up for you. We're hearing behind us here, Mongo Santa Maria doing The Last Tango in Paris. Same, written by Gato Barbieri. I'm going to have a few Latin sing for you now. The next one is Bobby Rodriguez, Y La Compañía, doing one called What Happened?

0: Oh, I like it. That's George Benson in his 60s guitar gunslinger days. You're on PBS.
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Number 9. Shout out to Late Love Person, who's dropped by the studio before and may well be listening at some other location around now. You're tuned in to Stone Love with Richie 1250 on PBS FM until 7 o'clock, and I gotta thank the performing patrons of the show. They are Ben Grant, Beauce, Buff, The Band, Chamber Obscura, Conservative Rap Coalition, DJ Averall, Rich, DJ Brontosaurus X, DJ Deg, Cool, DJ Matt McFetridge, Sin Lindsay, Don't Sang Me, Swang Me, Alice Tocolini, Failing Twine, From Music Library, Ginger Tumbry, Light Gorang, Amish Upton, Jack O'Dell, Jazz Party, Joseph Wright Songs, Lou Rose, Maddie Groves and the Magical Speckle Band, Mud Con, My Blood Sucking Uncle from Montsovat, Ruby Jones, Sean DeVog, Snake Side, Solar Zona, Superloch, The Silly Clown, Sugar Fed Leopards, The Flaming Bros, The Grand Magoozies, The Groove Banders, The Red Potter Fan Club, Triangle Pebble, Turn Down Service, and Evie Wells. 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We had Nice Latin Reggae back there. We had Bobby Rodriguez, Y La Compañía doing What Happened. After that, Ricardo Ray and Bobby Cruz did Mambo Jazz, Little Joe, and the Latin Air did Cumbia de la Medianoche. Xavier Cougar, Kogi, as they called him, did Watermelon Man, the Herbie Hancock tune. And then The Surf, West Coast group, featuring somebody's dad. One of these guys has a son who's, you know, working in the soul music field today. When Freddie DeBow was looking at this,

was like, I think I know that guy on the cover. That's my friend's dad. They were doing You've Been Talking About Me, Baby. And the George Benson Quartet after that. George's first album as a leader. It's Uptown with the George Benson Quartet. Bullfight. A lot of people might just know George from his sort of, you know, early 80s Quincy Jones sort of groovy sort of yacht soul singing heyday. But all through the 60s, he was the hot jazz guitarist doing that soul jazz business. And this is Herb Alberts, Tijuana Brass, doing Love Potion number 9. You want to send a text in 0400-03-1067? Now, I've been listening to the listeners' desires for what you want to hear on the show. And, you know, what I've been hearing, or at least what I've been interpreting through what kind of filters through the cosmos to me, is that you're happy with the amount of flute going on, but you really want to hear more solo trombone. You ask, I deliver.

yeah. One for all you tromboners and trombone lovers out there. This is Bill Watchers playing live at the Pizza Express in London, March 1982. With some local London guys backing him up on Thelonious Monk's Straight No Chaser. Bill played with quite a lot of big names during the 60s, including famous trombonist Kai Winding, who was known for his four trombone combo, like usually drums, bass, piano, guitar, and four trombones. And he's got them four trombones going on this next cut I'm going to play. But Bill is not one of them at this point in time.

Now, this is the story of Frankie and Johnny. It's a pretty simple, everyday story of a girl and a boy and the other girl. In essence, the eternal triangle bit. Now, Frankie was a real sharp chick, as sharp as they come, and Johnny was a real cool cat. Aside from being blessed with other talents, Johnny played the trombone. And believe me, this boy could really wail, as you'll hear. Let's wail the first chorus. Now, Frankie and Johnny were lovers. Oh, Lordy, how they could love. They swore to be true to each other. Just as true as the stars above. He was her man. But he'd done her wrong. Now, this cat really goofed, but bad. Now, Frankie was a most kind-hearted chick. And I mean, she was really very generous when it came to spending her bread, money that is, on Johnny. You might even say she was his sponsor. Now, for instance, she sponsored him for some real gone vines. Clothes, that is, you know, Ivy League, single-breasted, three-button suits with a single vent in the back, and the shirts with a button-down collar and the narrow tie bit. Not only that, but kind-hearted as she was, she hated to see him without wheels, transportation, that is. So she bought him a short, short being a more refined word for automobile, you know. Now, this was not just an ordinary short, but the grooviest short you ever laid your eyes on. A solid white Chrysler Imperial with a spare tire on the rear deck. Now, you know this boy Johnny was really living. He used to hop into the short every now and then and take a ride down to the local saloon. He'd bring his trombone, and he'd sit in and wail with the cats. Let's hear that boy wail. Now, there was a little chick by the name of Nellie Bly who used to hang out here on session nights. She really dug the sounds, a true music lover. In fact, she was even a subscriber to the Columbia LP Record Club, so you know she was down with the scene. She really got the message when Johnny blew that horn. To put it plainly, she had big eyes for this boy. Now, a little later this same evening, by pure coincidence, of course, Frankie showed up on the scene looking for you-know-who. Her timing was slightly off because Johnny was not on the premises. So she calmly cooled it over to the bar and ordered a couple of double vodka martinis and started sounding the bartender about the whereabouts of her wandering man. Now the bartender, being of the helpful kind, offered some very pertinent information. Quote, Mr. Bartender. Now I ain't gonna tell you no story, baby. I ain't gonna tell you no lie. Your Johnny was here about an hour ago with a gal named Nellie Bly. Now, he was your man, but he's doing you wrong, baby. Well, sir, that's all Frankie had to hear. Big-hearted as she was, this was where she drew the line. She immediately split from the scene, that is, she left rather hurriedly, and made a stop at the nearest hock shop where she picked up on some hardware, the .32 caliber variety. Then she hailed a cab and headed for the local motel on the outskirts of town. Now, when she arrived there, what do you think she saw parked right in front of ye olde motel? That's right. It was that solid white Chrysler Imperial with a spare tire on the rear deck. Now, this, of course, was enough to make even the most trusting female suspicious. So, Frankie tiptoed over to the door, and although she heard the sweet strains of mood music emanating from a radio, she just couldn't convince herself that a music appreciation course was being conducted in there. So, she calmly shot a few holes in the door and saved the rest for Johnny.

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This boy had it. As the original version has it, this story has no moral. This story has no end. 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

No, that's the Kai Windex Sextet with four trombones. 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All right, Jimmy Napper. 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

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This show is Stone Love. Going until 7 o'clock when Matt will be up with Twist and Fever. We got behind us a selection from a Liza Minnelli movie called The Sterile Cuckoo. Somebody just put this soundtrack album in with another record I bought, I guess just to get rid of it. And the movie certainly does not look especially appealing. So we've got pretty good reviews. I'm tempted. But I like when these movies, they'll just have the sort of fake psychedelic rock, you know, thing playing for the party scene that the session musicians cook up, and then they put it on the soundtrack. And this is it, you know, the rest of the soundtrack's very tame. But this is The Weirdos by Fred Carlin, I guess, who composed the soundtrack. I should give you a little gig guide of things going on around town. We'll let another cut from the fragile, the sterile cuckoo play behind us tonight. There is the Trash Can Night at Daddy Bar with DJs Bamalama and Cy Saxon playing you all their trash and treasure from the 50s and 60s from 8 until 1 Saturday night. There are the Black and Forever heavy metal gigs going on in every state in Australia today. The Black and fundraiser reached its $1 million. It has succeeded. It's very exciting. We love the Black Wreath. So if you're into heavy metal and you don't know about these gigs, they got big lineups in every state of Australia. Just look up Black and Forever gig Saturday and you'll find the details. Also tomorrow, if you're not in the mood for heavy metal but you are in the mood for Muppet Treasure Island, you could go see Muppet Treasure Island at the Astor. There's lots of good stuff coming up at the Astor. I just checked the calendar lately. On Sunday they got Tulane Blacktop and Wild at Heart as a double feature starting at 3. Wednesday night, I'll be doing my weekly Slow Grind 1973 to 2026 session upstairs at Angel Music Bar. And my special guest will be Al Young. It will be nice and dark and smoky. Saturday, September 19th, Solo Go Go returns to the Nightcat with a whole bunch of DJs, including Lindell Wilkinson, Andrew Young, Vince Peach, Miss Goldie, Lady Love Potion, and Manjaro. Saturday, September 26th, there is a Love Sensation doing a Kylie Grand Final Night Party at Bell City Takeaway. I think that is sold out, but I don't know, maybe you can get someone's ticket they don't need. Also, Saturday, September 26th, we got Slow Grind Fever number 120. The 120th time we've done the original recipe, 52 to 72 style Slow Grind. That will be upstairs at Bar Open with DJs Rich 1250, Chanel Rogers, Kieran O'Hara, and Brenda in the bus. And should you know anyone up in the deserts of Alice Springs in Montoya, we'll be slow grinding up there Saturday, October 3rd. So tell your people. Sunday, October 4th, there is a record fair at the Vic Market. And that's enough gigs for now. If you need details about any of those, get out of the

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If you want to send a text in, 0400 031 067. The records we heard back there, Bill Watrous in London doing Straight No Chaser. That was the one that started with the solo trombone. After that we had the Kai Winding Septet doing Frankie and Johnny with the good spoken word passages. Jimmy Napper after that, our last trombone, I did G Baby, Ain't I Good to You, with Gene Roland on the trumpet and the vocal. Ben Webster after that, with Oscar Pettiford on bass, did Blue Skies. And then we had to go double Blue Skies with the Cats and the Fiddle doing it too. Fats Waller after that did Latch On. Was loving that one. And then a couple of Hit the Road Jacks. We had Richard Anthony doing a Fish Le Calm Jack. And the Angelic Gospel Choir doing It's the Holy Ghost. Yeah, this is what most of the rest of that Stereo Cuckoo record is like. This sort of sandpiper, soft and wavy. I don't mind that kind of business too. I don't mind it at all. But I don't love it as much as I love this next cut. This is a husband and wife sort of lounge act called Mike and Pam Martin. Got an album called Fir and Wood Pacific that's mostly sort of country folk style stuff, and it's nice. But the last song on it, this one called Lonely Entertainer, and it just, when I heard it, I was like, this song sounded like it was plucked from my fantasies of what a song should be like.

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2: 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We started the last bunch with Mike and Pam Martin. Maybe I should, before I do that, I should thank some people, so I don't have to do it all at the end. Thank you to the patrons of the show. That's what I should do. Thank you so much, Aaron Kimberly, Andrew Curtis, Anthony Watterson, Archie and Ziggy Boo, by the two space tickets from Mopo, Katie, Chip Rossi, Daisy Scarborough, Daniel Golding, Dean Scarno, Dickie Brewer, Dr. Fierenstein, Drew O, Ed Watkins, goes to Shane, James Cerche, Jess Beer, Jude the Dog, Kate Australia, Coffee, Chris and Rob Karachik, La Maison du Couchon, Lucy Modra, Napoleon of East Brunswick, Neil Wood, Patty Moore, Paul Hassel, Piccolo's a Kitty Cat, Pip Heath, Rowan Rusty Williams, Scotty Carroll, Sham the Sam, Simon Avery, Stephen McCarris, Chewy P, the Bog Women, the Russells and Cooper, Tazzy, Tilly the Tabby, Troy Perkin. I think I'm coming down with someone. I'm losing my voice, but I'm still thanking you. All right, yeah. We had back there Mike and Pam Martin doing Lonely Entertainer. I love when that harp synth comes in mysteriously. And then one from a great radio station compilation from Lexington, Kentucky, the WKQQ98 put out this album of unsigned local acts called Homespun. And usually these, if you're lucky, they'll have one good cut on it. The whole thing is fantastic. It's the best radio station comp I've ever come across. It's a lot of kind of jazz fusion, country jazz, you know, kind of like southern rock funk. It's just a wonderful album. The one we heard there was Kent Blazy doing a Spellbound. Just such a damn banger. Somebody asked, I think that was the one they were asking if it was pre or post Rihanna, and that would be post Rihanna. It came out in 75, that is 1978. After that, we had Mr. Yellow Raincoat himself, Bill the Bounty, doing his song A Trail to Your Heart, aka Sailing Without a Sail, which he released his version in 79, but you know, he was mostly made his living as a songwriter for other people. And the first version of it came out the year before, Michael Johnson. And his version is cool too. That's another one we heard. Hope you like that, from 78. I always dug that song. There's a few other recordings of it too, but I haven't yet heard another one I like enough to play on the show. If you got a favorite version of that you reckon maybe I'm missing, do send it on in. We're hearing the instrumental version of the L. Michaels Affair, Indifference, behind us here. I did get a message about Liv and Duncan's birthday. Apparently they're out by the fire listening to the show. They want a fun birthday song, Miami style, for Liv and Duncan's birthday. So I looked through, I'm like, what's looking Miami-esque here? This next one, this group Midnight Star, they're actually from Kentucky, just like Mr. Spellbound, Kent Blazy, but I reckon the vibe is pretty Miami.

Oh yeah, that's gotta be pretty. Miami for you. This next instrumental I'm gonna talk over actually is from Miami. This is the instrumental of Something About Your Love by Mia. Alright, it's time for me to get on out of here. You've been listening to The Stone Love Show with Richard 1250. I gotta say thank you to the business patrons of the show, Arid Air Conditioning in Doncaster, and the Shady Lady in Fitzroy, our friends for a decade, our baby, Alex Bush, Dr. Andrew Isabahimus, the cat, Ben Saunders, Craig Backer, Ellen Hawkey, Henry Hunt, Johnny the Fox Fluff, Luke Smiley, Patty from Toot Garouk, Sally Ross, Sam Burke, Stu Parker, the Pointer Sister, Schnitzel Noodles, and Miso, and Vincent Romeo, Friends for Life, Chester Henderson, Hugh Evans, Jenny Cunningham, Texas Inc., Rowan Dixon, and Sally Ross's Synth Bass, and Platinum Business is Dean from Darkon Architectural Lighting. If you need to get in contact with me, I will. If I'm better on Wednesday, I'll be doing the slow grind thing upstairs at Angel. Otherwise, get at me via pbsfm.org.au/stonelove. And now, good people, we reach the hour of

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Whichever way you join us, it is wonderful to have your company. Matt is my name. We'll be here until 8 o'clock playing, all sorts of strange old records for your listening pleasure. Thanks to 1250, the Stone Love program. Powering on through. I hope you hope you find something soothing for your throat. Some paracetamol and maybe something yielding for your bed, like a couch or, for your body is what I meant. Anyway, hope you feel better soon, buddy. And we'll see Richie next week, 5 to 7pm. Stone Love program. Always, always wonderful stuff. If you want to get in touch with me, 0400-031-067 is the number. Would love to hear from you, whatever it is that you're up to. Got all sorts of stuff to play this evening. It's going to be pretty interesting. I really had a bit of a deep dig and found a bunch of stuff I haven't played for quite some time. So, like I said, it'll be interesting. We'll see how we go. All is well with the world. The computer is back. I could use my intro music. We got some talkover music. Everything is good. So let's get things kicked off with a instrumental that starts out slow, but it picks right up. It is PBS. This show is Twist and Fever.

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First, bend your knees down to the right, slow and easy, now to the left. That

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You take the lasso and twirl it around your hand, and then out.

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1: Macchina Peligrosa launched their new single, Intro Venus, with a vinyl and video release party Sunday, September 27 at the Burgie Band Room in Brunswick from 3pm.

in Tokyo. Thanks for getting in touch. Really appreciate that. 189, smashing up the kitchen to take on the camping trip. That's awesome. Hope you have a fun camping trip. Stay safe on the roads and all that sort of stuff. Hope it's lovely weather. Wish I was getting out amongst it, but alas, I'm not. Let me tell you about the records. Kick things off on the Farrell record label out of, out of Louisville, Kentucky, with Later On by the Dynamics. Cool honking one that was new to me. Then, oldie but a goodie. I've played this like 3 times already this year is what it says. Well, this was the 3rd time I've played this year. It's what it says on the sleeve here as I write it down. Some Kind of Nut by the Moon Men there on the Southern Sound record label. Of course, that Link Ray shredding up on the guitar. Great stuff. The Galaxies and the Regulars, Ride Your Horse. There on the Epic record label. That's a good one for smashing up the kitchen too, for sure. Then after that, Prowl by the Finger Cymbals. You can find that on the King Carol record label. I can't remember. I did look up the King Carol label. I think it's some sort of like a dry goods store or something like that that also had a record label. Can't remember. Anyway, this here is the genre known as belly rock. And then, maybe belly rock adjacent. We had Volcano by the 3 Sons, a cool one out of the dollar bin there on the RCA record label. Don't be fooled, though. That's the only kind of, like, decent-ish record that they ever made. The rest kind of all suck. Thanks to these wonderful people who are performer patrons here at Twist and Fever. Big thanks to Burt Warbler and the Furballs, DJ Bamalama, DJ Sysaxon, Jeremy the Kid Robertson, The Earthquakes, The Handlings, and The Cha-Cha-Chas. This very evening, you can go and catch DJ Bamalama and DJ Sy Saxon with their regular monthly night trash can there at the Daddy Bar, kicking off at 8 p.m. Right when this show ends, you can keep the party going from 8 at Daddy Bar. Free entry out there in Brunswick. That's always a good time. And the Earthquakes, also performer patrons to this very show, are doing a show on Sunday, the 20th, so in a couple of weeks, at the Gems. $15 on the $15 pre-sale, $20 on the door. It's in the afternoon. It's going to be a real good show. It's the Earthquakes doing their instrumental thing. The Long Nights, are they from Sydney? I checked out their video. They're pretty cool. Doing like a garagey kind of thing with like a Knights Templar theme. It's pretty rad. And the Lost Tones as well. That will be a fun gig if you're looking for something to do on a Sunday afternoon in a couple of weeks. But I'll tell you about it again next week. That's enough yapping. Let's hear about, a brand new dance. It's Twist and Fever.

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0: tale adventures as unusual as they are breathtaking. Thunderous volcanic eruptions, the lure of a lush tropical paradise laid bare before you. Only at The Luau, Monday to Saturday, 212 Little Collins Street. The Luau, proud PBS sponsor. Rum ahoy!
1: Yep. Twist and Fever. PBS. You got the tick in the background. What a record. Kick things off in that little set with the Triads and Bacon Fat on the Ringo record label. Had a couple of bits of correspondence. Oh, sorry, in parentheses, Dilly Dilly Womp Womp. Had a couple of bits of correspondence there. Our good friend, DJ Sly Saxon, wants me to, spruik his record sales box for him because he's had a copy of that record forever in the sales box and no takers. So if you would like one for your home collection so you can, have the ding-dong sound in the comfort of your own lounge room, hit up my mate, Cy Saxon, and he'll fix you up with a copy. And also Bruce Millen, my friend Bruce Millen, got in touch and said he saw the Triads live. At some point, I didn't get the full story, but I did ask for a review, and he said he's a fan, not a critic. So, alas, we don't get the review of the Triad live show, but that's okay. I'll get it on the down low and bring it to you at the earliest convenience that I can. Also, thanks to Paul the Painter, of course. Who else? Is there any other Paul? There's only one Paul. Paul the Painter getting in touch on the text line. Sorry about your book. The reprint is in Latin. Goodness me. If you got a copy, though, of the repress, it's probably going to be worth lots of money because, they've been recalled. So there you go. You want to send through a text message? Anything is okay, as you can tell by the the varied things that come through. 0400-03-1067 is the number. After the Triads, we had Melvin Morris. Charlie's Got a Horn there on the Jim Dandy record label out of South Carolina. Shimmy Shake. But Billy Land on the Warner Brothers record label. It came out on another label before Warner Brothers. I can't remember what it is. But, that's the way I've got it because it was on the cheap. Little Bitty Boy, just one of the great records of all time. They're on the LK record label by TK Hullen and the Lonely Knights. That's just the greatest thing out of Louisiana. And then Juge by Johnny Emilio and his Downbeats. On the Blue Moon record label out of California. That's everything that you heard. That's that record, Johnny Emilio record is just amazing, in case you didn't realize. That's it. That's all the music you heard. Let's say thanks to the patrons here at Twist and Fever. Big thanks. The Big Mother Tucker, Oof, Buffy, The Rottweiler, Clint Baxter, Isabella Moncrief, James I. Gallagher, Lord Tegan, Michael Musgrave, The Oyen Lake Beach Party Surf and Host Dog, Sally Labor, The Bard, who is a cat and is the prince of Preston the Fisteris and family, and V. MacD. Business patrons, Healthwise Allied Consulting Suites in Chadston, Friends for a Decade are Andy Ondi, Meow, Farinelli, a cat, Jumpin' Jethro Whitaker, Jude McAllister, Martin Lucas, Meow, Stella, Meow, in memory of a cat, and Friends for Life, Jimmy Martin, Marcus Bobek, and Steve Macris. For those of you who wonder why I always stumble with the Jumpin' Jethro Whitaker, it's because it's just Jethro Whitaker because it was taken out when he was just a wee, before he was jumping, when he was just a wee child, and now he's the jumping Jethro Whitaker. So it needs to be amended to have the jumping in the front. But, I will continue to struggle because that's the way it goes when you're reading a list. Oh, I've got something queued up. Yes, I do. Let's hear some fast rhythm and blues. It is PBS, Twist and Fever.

Yep. Twist and Fever. PBS. FM. How you going? Matt is the name of me. Matt, even. Thanks for tuning on in. Cheers to the Oyen Lake Beach Party 7 Hoss Dogs getting in touch. Snags and Dead Horse this evening. That's what's for dinner, Mum. Enjoy, I guess. If you want to get in touch, 0400-03-1067. Kick things off with the, the originator, Bo Diddley. Hey, Bo Diddley. There on the Checker record label, you get Mona on the backside, and that's a great two-sider, that one. Nice, cheap record, and it's just wonderful. Sticks and Stones after that by Jackie Shane. Music by Frank Motley and his crew. There on the Cookin' record label out of Canada. Something great that I quite enjoy about this copy is the, one of the previous owners wrote their name on there. And the name of that owner was Moose. And for me, just, someone called Moose owning a Jackie Shane record, that tickles me a little bit. Great stuff. Etta James on the Argo record label. What I Say, this year, of course, a 45 RPM record, but taken from Etta James' Rocks the House LP. Hence, it's a bit truncated at the end there when she really starts to get cooking. But, it's a good one. It's a real good one. Stop These Teardrops, all-time favorite on the Duke record label by Miss Lavelle with the un-DJ-friendly ending. I hate that. That short start, short stop comes out of nowhere. And then Little Jeannie Brooks, the James Brown Boogaloo, there on the Carol record label. Second copy of this that I've owned, and they both look mint, but sound like that. So maybe someone else out there has a copy and can let me know if that's just the way it is with that record, or should I keep looking for a copy that maybe doesn't play with so much sizzle? If you own a copy, let me know. It'll be interesting to find out. What do we got? We've got 10 minutes left. I see Marley over there in Studio 3 getting ready to do the passing notes biz, so make sure you stay around for that. We'll have a chat, though, before Marley goes to air, that's for sure. I reckon I can play another... I've got 5 records, but I reckon we'll only get to 4. Let's see how we go. This one's fun. This one's a nice, a new dance record. It's PBS, Twist and Fever.

0: Yep, it's that time. I hate to leave you, but I gotta go, you know? I'll get the playlist up, I promise, and last week's as well. I've been a bad boy, but I'll do it this weekend. Don't you even worry yourself about it. And you can go and, you know, check out the track list for the tracks I just played. But the reason I must go, I must leave this place, dear listener, is because my good friend, Marley Swain, is doing the dance over there. Oh, by the way, how good is my outro music? I actually got it back this week. That's exciting.
1: Oh, my God, I'm moving over here.
0: I don't know if you heard last week, but my computer was broken, so I had no music. And Penny wasn't ready because there was no outro music. It was bad. She didn't get the cue.
1: I actually listened to that one, and it still sounded more professional than when I'm in here, so
0: no
1: way. I'll pay that off.
0: You and I got this down pat. What's happening? What's
1: not
0: going
1: much,
0: on?
1: Not much. I'm just thinking about that volcano track that you played at the start.
0: Yeah, it's terrible, right? It's right on the knife's edge of being like the worst or greatest thing you've ever heard.
1: That's what makes it awesome.
0: Yeah, and it's like it's cheesy as, but there's just something strange enough that I'm like, I like that record.
1: You can't have a hamburger without cheese.
0: Yeah, well, that's true.
1: All right.
0: Yeah. Fondue either.
1: Exactly.
0: All the cheese. Dear, oh dear. I don't know where this analogy is going, but I understand what you're saying.
1: You see what I'm putting down?
0: I'm picking it up. Yep.
1: Nice.
0: What are you doing? What are you playing tonight?
1: I'm playing just heaps of music, probably by that same group. Was that the same group that you said that all of their whole back?
0: Don't buy anything else. I was the Three Sons.
1: They're like the Three Sons.
0: Oh, you can find their records. They're always cheap in the op shop. They're like they're proper op shop records because they're all like this like, I don't know, three white guys trying to do like Latin music. It's terrible stuff.
1: We'll give them that one then.
0: Yeah, that one. That's it. And you can get that one on a 45. So even they knew that was a good one.
1: Get it out there quickly.
0: Exactly. Exactly. Are you going to tell people or should I just go?
1: It's just a secret, Matt.
0: Okay. Stick around and see what's happening in Marley's mind for the next 2 hours on Passing Notes. Until next week, as always, keep it cookie. Bye.

Yes, this is Passing Notes. Got me, Marley, here filling in for the doc while she goes international once more. The flying doctor, they call her on the streets. I'll be here till 10. Big love to Matt, as always. Always have fun driving in, listening to Twist and Fever, getting those elbows and shoulders moving, warm them up a little bit. And then it's always good to see him and have a chat with him. Always breaks me though, always gets me in that little segment. Hop on the website pbsfm.org.au and you can listen back to the last show of his. Apparently he's a bit slack on the track list. I can't talk though, I'm just as bad. I still haven't done the last one I was in for last month. Another shout out to another Matt. Happy birthday. Hope you had a fantastic dinner. And shout outs to the number ending in 210 and 523. Got some government talks I will be reading in on this one. And a big shout out and condolences to Ash and Seb. Losing dear friend Juliana. Club legend. I probably cross paths with them at Inovanica, no doubt. I don't have any Ukrainian artists with me, but I will. As soon as I read that, I thought of exactly who would fit that. So I'll bring that in next week with me. And once again, my condolences. The track I started the show with was actually produced by Aspituck, who recorded that song just a couple of months after his older brother passed and discovered all of his brother's old studio gear and whipped that song up. So kind of fitting for that. Big up yourself, Juliana. The track that was called Hit Me With Your Pet Shark, which was released this year on A Strangely Isolated Place. The tune after that one, we had Deep Dive Corp. Nice slow bassy with a bit of guitar in there. The track was called Basic with a double S. That was the Flow Mix, taken from the LP Black Male Recordings, released back in 2001 by Jubilee Records. And underneath me with that watery sound is Transcend, their track titled 2001. I will be here till 10. No guests tonight, just me and the music and whoever is out there listening. I hope whoever is listening out there on the other side of these radio waves is having a fantastic evening after a nice sunny day. We're almost through the cold. We're almost there.

Slowly, the flowers are blooming. That's the best part of this time of the year. The flowers are coming in hot. Text lines 0400 03 1067 if you'd like to get in touch. Just like the number ending in 523 is. We're going to take it pretty easy for a little bit. Plenty of bass as always, so make sure you have the low end well past 10. It's Passing Notes with Marley. Keep it locked.

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1: Yes, this is Passing Notes on PBS 106.7. Still got Marley here. I'm filling in for the doc. We'll be for the rest of September. As soon as I said that, I feel like I'm wrong. Shouts to Marianne on the V-line, having a nap. I do like a nice bus trip, so enjoy it. At least you got some good radio. At least you got a good radio station to listen to. And big up yourself, Umet, once again. All the way up in Goondiwindi, Queensland. Nice and warm up there, no doubt. That must be an absolute treat. Well, it's getting warmer down here. It's getting warmer. We're getting there. We are getting there. What did we hear in that bracket? We started off with Transcend, their track 2001 from the EP titled 2001. The other three tracks on there were 2003, 2004, and 2005, I think. Maybe they're trying to look into the future. That was released on Entone Records back in 1994 out of the UK. I feature Entone Records a decent amount. I didn't mean for that one, but yeah, if you ever come across a release on Entone, do check it out. In there as well, we had a bit of a weird techie one, nice and slow there though, by Umlaut, titled Among the Hours, taken from their Vasco da Gama LP released in 2017. And we had the duo of Dr. Motte and Gabriel Lemar joining forces for their Radical Chill Out LP on Carnum Sari Records, which was released in 2016, I believe. Track was titled Radical 3, and they are going under the name RCO, standing for Radical Chill Out, if you didn't catch that one already. Shouts to the number ending in 540. Making homemade pizzas, drinking red wine. That's how it's done. That's how it's done. Hey, we like that. Text line's 0400 03 1067, if you would like to do what those legends just did and got in touch. It's always good to know what's going on outside the studio here in Collingwood Yards. But yeah, we're going to keep it pretty easy. We're going to get pretty low-end heavy a bit later on. I've got a bit of jungle coming, as always. Got to sneak it in where you can. Warm up those armpits for the weekend.

Also, shout outs to the number ending in 523. I'm loving the text messages, but I just have no idea what you're saying. Big up, though.

This is Passing Notes. Still me, Marley, here for the next hour. It's just hit 9 o'clock. Just here for the next hour. Caught me off guard. Just a Mark in Heathmont, digging the mix. And the number ending in 075. Music soundtrack sounds like The Matrix, but it's only salami, rocket, pasta, not a thriller. A lot of text coming in for that last tune by Effective Force. Big one from Wilbur out in Kono. Big up yourself, Davey. Loving the tunes. Much love as always. And as well to Taj up in Badger Creek. Sipping on a ginger tea with the pooch. Sounds like absolute bliss. I just finished an

Earl Grey with a bit of oat milk, and it was delightful. Gonna have myself another one. And to the number ending in 646, wildlife spotting, please report back with what was spotted and where. We started that bracket. I feel like I haven't spoken in ages, no. Started the bracket with a tune by Loeb, track called Placebo. Nice and easy, kind of techie ambient tune. Took that from the EP of the same name, Placebo, released in 95 via Swim Records out of the UK. And then we had Effective Force, as mentioned, as noted by the number 385. Track titled Diamond Bullet, that was Act 2, Beyond Judgment. I played Act 3 last time I was in. I think Act 3 was my favorite, but I don't know. They're all taken from the Diamond Bullet EP, consisting of the same song four times, but slightly edited to feel like a movie soundtrack. It was released back in 1991 through German label MFS and re-released in 2024 by Transmigration. But yeah, they've all just got that spooky kind of tinge to it. And we went to like a pretty lo-fi kind of jungle tune by Sean Deason, track called Razorback. That was the Sexy Motherfucker mix, which was released back in 1996 on the album Razorback, released through K7 Records. This little bass line is rolling behind me. Shoutouts to Luke and Tess. Tuned in through the Condessa, I do believe. I'll see you two in a week. Very, very excited to be on the bill of Monica with a bunch of fantastic people out in the Otways. I don't know if there's tickets left, but if there is, you should get them. I'm going to hit some of the not physically hit the performer members, just read out the performer members while I've got you. Starting with Bathtub Music in Thornbury, David Smiley in Castlemaine, DJ Mockadile Snap Snap in St Kilda West, Dr. Yacht, I don't know if I'm saying that right, in Faulkner, and the Free David McBride crew in Narre Warren. Big up yourself every time. Interim, West Melbourne, Katie Pearson in Coburg, and Millie Davidson, aka Milu, also in Coburg, and your Mid-Journey Fantasy in Frankston South. We've got a few patron members signing up to this show. Josh Keys Lily in Williamstown, Kevin the Emu, who is a pet in Hawthorne. Yeah, someone's got an emu in Hawthorne. Yep, let that soak in. Keita the Camp Dog in Northcote, big up yourself, Keita. Rob and Helena in Seddon, and Taj Fox in Badger Creek, who we heard from before. Enough respect. I'm going to let this tune underneath me get a wriggle on. As always, text lines 0400-03-1067. Why not get in touch? Just passing notes.

Yes, still passing notes. Marley's still here. Only got 30 minutes left, but it's gone fun. It's gone quick. I'm having fun. I hope everybody out there is enjoying themselves doing whatever you be doing. Shouts to Paul. Sounds like you've got a very delightful weekend and evening ahead. And shouts to Eve. Looking after the mother while she's down. Enjoy your weekend. Good weather for a trip down from Brisbane. Yeah, that's not how it goes. I don't have that tune with me tonight though, Paulie, but I will put that in the list for next week while I'm here. Outs to Tess and Luke again, and outs to Egg out in the 3011. You know, it's a good song when your wife calls you the C word.

And yeah, definitely deserving of some Function Ones, that tune. What was it called? Let's start with that. That track was titled Hollow Men 2 by Choice Quartz Taxi Sound System. That was their 2026 release. Yeah, that last bracket was all 2026. We seem to be spending our time in the 90s all around, but no, we're in the 26s. Heavy on the low end, that tune, as is the whole LP. I think I played one of their tunes a few weeks ago when I was in. The LP is titled Scarecrow, and it was released on Maloka Records in Brussels. And then we stepped in with a pretty, like, dub techno-y tune, trying to signal the aliens. Seems to be the theme for tonight. That track was by Vanta, titled Ends Off. That one was fresh off the factory floor, released last week through Ebbs and Flows. And then we, sorry, text messages are catching my eye. Outs to Will. And then we had DJ Oho and Dome Zero with their track RGB Dub. I dug that one out of the Vision Pro Dubs compilation, put together by Comic Sans Records in France. And we're going back into the 90s with one of my favorite artists from that time, Dread Zone, stepping into their LP, The Second Light, with a track called Out of Heaven. I played this on a DIY sound system a couple of weeks ago with Head Rush, and yeah, it was good. It's actually on a cafe compilation. I don't know where that cafe is, but yeah, I need to go there because it's a hot tune for a cafe. Let me turn it up a little bit, maybe a little bit too loud. Shouts to Spencer Dinwiddie. I dare say over in the 3011 and in Kono, we've got Big Wheel Dog, Big Davy G in bed. Hopefully he's still awake for the next 25 minutes, dog. But we're going to step it up a little bit for the last 25 minutes. Bit of jungle, bit of dub, bit of techno. Just passing notes. Keep it locked.

overhead. The north lights swept in bars, green, yellow, and red. The music of the night.

Yes, this is Passing Notes on the PBS FM wave. Guides something, I don't know where I was going with that one. Shouts to Dallum, digging the tunes, digging the show. And yes, to Davey G, let's catch up, please. Come out to the 3011. The tune we heard just then was Sleep D and Low Flung, their tune titled Takeout, which was released in 2021. Sorry, not technically Sleep D, DJ Mindleaf and The Herbalist, which was taken from their 10 Years of Butter Sessions Disc 1 compilation, which came out in 2021, April. Nice little local release there. And we had Chair Crusher, his track titled SNDB, a wild analog tune out of Iowa City. Also the Big Head Dog for Corn Warning label. That tune came out, when was it? 2021 on the Sign Dub and Other Numbers LP, released through Carpe Sonum Novum. Cool tune, but it just does my head in how the highs like don't fall, the fall out of line. Oh, it's definitely done on purpose to mess with you, and it definitely messes with me. I need to thank the business members. We've only got 8 minutes left before Johnny gives it the radio waves an absolute fire up. Let's start with the business member Haven Store down in Torquay. We have three friends for a decade, starting with Jim, the pet in Mount Evelyn, myself out in the 3011s, and Nathan Harris in Clifton Hill, and the biggest Mad Dog Marty Machine out in Croydon, the friend for life.

We have another big sign-up-a-thon, I'm going to call it, coming up next month. So if you haven't spent your money on Triple R supporting that fantastic community radio station, and you have a few extra coins to send this way, hold on to them, because you might be able to get a few tings your way for signing up. 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Click it in a couple of weeks. But you'll hear plenty of talk of that soon as it gets closer and closer. But yeah, 7 minutes left of the show, so I am going to wrap up and get out of here. Don't touch the dial though, unless you're turning it up, because yeah, Johnny's up next with Audio Vitamins. Always a hot show. Always a good way to start bring on Saturday morning. Thanks to everyone that texted in. I've always had a great time coming in, and hopefully everybody has a fantastic weekend. It is going to be wicked weather this weekend, so get out and soak up that vitamin D. This is Marley signing out. Big up yourself. Stay safe.

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sisters and brothers, welcome along. You're in tune, that's right, to another Audio Vitamins broadcasting live from PBS 106.7 here at the Collingwood Yards. Indeed, broadcasting on the traditional lands of the Wurundjeri people of the Kulin Nation. Extending our respect to their ancestors and first peoples tuned in and live and on playback. Big thanks to Molly. What a gent. He did say I'd be firing up the airwaves. Well, I think I will be eventually. But I've got to ease you lot and myself in initially. We've got about, I don't know, half an hour or so of some new agey bits and bobs through some deep experimental listening, some Balearic soundscapes, and then we'll be rolling on through some deep house, bit of jazz house, bit of acid later on, getting you warmed up hopefully for your weekend ahead.

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0: Yeah, and we've kickstarted tonight's Audio Vitamins with a track from Hug and a track entitled Cal with the Half Moon Parasol. Out on David Byrne's Luaka Bop from the Californian Ambient Trio. In the middle, the Vox mix of Faith from Paul Sinhalia and Rene Lowe. And the one just fading out here, Polygonia and Simon Pop with a track entitled Honey Drop, taken from Appy Forms, the second collaborative release from the two music-based artists out on Squammer, with the LP dropping early November, and we'll be continuing the tunes after this sponsorship break.
1: Sundays in September, White Hart Bar and Now Hear This present Heartbeats, live bands and extemporaneous experiences from jazz to soul. At 3 p.m, Soul Lane sessions with Chantel Raphael. From 7, Armin Payne joins rotating guests Caleb Shand and Gabe Coleman, Jesse Ching Kwan and Silent J, Lou Ho, then Brad Ballard and Horatio Luna. Ty J on the decks from 9 p.m. Free entry,

Yeah, and this one landed in the inbox only this afternoon. Brand new Interstellar. It is the 5 p.m. sunset mix of I Need. Out 28th of September via Planet Strangelove. And it's apparently their most requested ID out of all their productions. So there you have it. Before this, great name for a track. Dung Beetles Got a Roll from Space Disco Wizard. That's from the Boogitron 2084 EP on Paradia. There you go, got it out eventually. And up the top, Fugaronto with the voodoo dub of Greatest Treasure, taken from their new LP Invisible Escape, out on Phantom Island from the Balearic Dons. Sending this one out to Brother Malachi. Big love out to Empty DJ. Lots of love out to Sim. You've got my sympathy, but hopefully audio vitamins and some actual real vitamins are going to fix you up with your cold and get you set for work tomorrow. You got some fresh ginger and lemon? I'm hoping. SMS straight through to the studio, 0400 03 1067. And also big shouts to the Footscray Gypsy Orchestra, who have signed up via pbsfm.org.au as a performer member to Global Village. That is very generous. Thank you, the Footscray Gypsy Orchestra.

Yeah, just having some fun going around the houses here. Just coming into Kaidi Tatham and the First Word All Stars, Do What You Gotta Do, which is the lead single from Clapton Hymns Volume 1, 10 Years of Church of Sound. And what's kind of intrigued me about this one, it's a pretty kind of genre-spanning comp, which is out in October to mark the Church of Sound's 10th anniversary. But you know what? I'm going to tell you about it after I've played it out. Speaking at the wrong time. I've done really well there, haven't I?

there we have it. Like I was saying before, Kydie Tatham and the First World All Stars, Do What You Gotta Do. Really, really nice. And kind of, it's just special to me because I used to walk past this Church of Sound when I was living and working over there. And so to have them release this, and I think that's Kydie Tatham's first live recording as well, which is quite interesting. But more from a societal kind of perspective, it's very much become a central meeting.

meeting point for, I guess, you know, London's independent musical community. But they also, they put on home-cooked food for people, and it's a real vibrant kind of collective spirit, I guess. And they have live evenings of jazz and all kinds of other genres that it's influenced, but it definitely reaches out from East London to the wider world. And it kind of cultivates that kind of local meets global reputation through all the kind of performances for people that have played there. Yusuf Days, Moses Boyd, Nubia Garcia and Coco Roco, and hosting international artists as well, such as Micaiah McRaven, Jeff Parker, and even Tony Allen. Yeah, what a place. Real nice. And definitely many late nights spent in Clapton over the years. But shout outs to Maddie and the rest of the crew if you're listening in. Prior to that, you heard the Zeitgeist flip of Go Deep from Good Mood. Yeah, more kind of 90s R&B. A cappella reworks there from the Energy Exchange family. And up the top, rounding out the down tempo, I guess, F124cc from Rings Around Saturn. Going back to 2017, yeah, almost a decade old, that one. But yeah, representing some of the local producer Rory McPike's earlier material. You're in tune to Audio Vitamins with myself, Johnny, taking you through to midnight. All right, and I think this is probably a good time, don't you think, just to pick it up. We're going to crack on with some Trinidadian deep. You know I'm a big fan.

All right, yeah, it wasn't one. It was two tracks from Trinidadian Deep. Deep in Motion and Emotional Orbit prior to that. Via a very generous pay what you can on Bandcamp on the excellent Limon Records out of Zurich, I believe.

heading over to Croatia now from Lasic, very underrated deep house producer in my opinion. Love to see him on Australian shores. This one is Blue Hour. It's the title track from his new EP on Casada.

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Real nice to hear that Space Ghost has put out a new LP. Back From Reality is the name of it. It releases on Peace World Records on the 9th of October, and this one is titled Floating Soul. And prior to this, back-to-back Less Each, as I mentioned, you heard Blue Hour followed by The Orient, both taken from the same EP. Yeah, real nice. Send this one out to Huddy, locked in, who's texting, requesting that we please continue tampering irresponsibly with space-time. Given the state of the simulation, Audio Vitamins might be our one and only hope. Well, thank you, Huddy.

075 wishing they were on the beach in Croatia. Yeah, you know, I feel that as well. That would be real nice. I just saw the pictures from last year's Kala Festival in Albania on the coastline, and I was like, oh my God, I need to get out there. Albania. Nice that the Trumps haven't moved in and knocked the place to pieces and build their horrendous resorts there, isn't it? I think the world needs less of that.

Yeah, 20 past 11. About 40 minutes left of the show. Gonna be, I reckon it's time to pick up the tempo further. Maybe a bit of acid. Let's see where we go.

And of course, you know to keep it PBS beyond midnight. The Android Discotheque takes you through to 2 a.m. Carries on week 5 of her fills, and it's been an emotional ride. Got some great selections. I hope you can stick with us all the way through.

Yeah, right, maybe I got a bit carried away. An acid wormhole there from Filippi with Hasido from the Terra Gira release, Sao Paulo. But yeah, bringing it back to normality now with Ira Hall, a track entitled 120. From the Of Paradise EP, due out early October.

October on Slump Recordings. And up the top there, delightful track from Kita Jampare. Yeah, like I say, Change For Now. I mean, after that one, who knows where we're going to take you next?

absolutely stunning Good Mood and Zeitgeist rework of Stolen Moments from Ahmed Jamal. Sending this one out to the performer members, to Audio Vitamins, Baby Chino, DJ Danny, The Operator, Freddie and Alex from Proto Exotica Records, Frederic NYE, Luigi FM, Cilatron, Sal Stormer, Sunny Breaks, and Steely Ann.

Yeah, real nice little techie roller, this one from Bright Clouds, a track entitled Coastline, from the Roly Bump Volume 3 comp out 3rd of October on Flip the Lid. 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Brendan, Roland, Frankie, Sparkle Pants, Toll, and Sputnik, the spaced out cat. We always welcome more pet members, you know? 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

Lots of love, of course, to the business members to the show, the Punters Club, Fitzroy, and Mountain Culture Brew Pub out there in Richmond. DJ Snakes on Everything is our friend for a decade. And DJ Stimulated Mission, our friend for life.

just rounding out the higher energy there with Baka G. New material from her, that was Diva Morgabin, a title track from her forthcoming EP out 9th of October via Happiness Therapy. And a little, I guess, dub tech kind of outro here from Anna Cost with 3M. Debut EP, Seep M on Useless Seconds, which is out mid-October. The full track list is now up via pbsfm.org.au. And I may or may not stick it on the socials. We'll see how my mood's doing with regards to the whole psychotic state that we find ourselves in with screen time and social media and all that stuff. Got to be a little bit more selective in how I use it, you know. Reminds me of when I used to smoke 20 ciggies a day. Highly addictive. That was the point, wasn't it?

10 till 12 next Friday night. It's the 7th birthday of the show. I'll be absolutely delighted to have Tormod Borg in the, well, not in the studios, he'll be virtually here for an interview and 1 hour guest mix. Absolutely cannot wait. Before his tour, his first tour over on Australian shores, he'll be playing at the Nightcap and Perth and Sydney. An episode for the jazz heads, if you will. The jazz house heads, should I say.

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1: Good morning, Nam, Melbourne. You are tuned into PBS. It's Carrie and this is Android Discotheque, broadcasting from unceded Wurundjeri Woiwurrung country, filling in for Tull for one more night, one more dance together. I'll be taking you through until 2 o'clock. Big thanks to Johnny for the last 2 hours on Audio Vitamins. 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I've been trawling and crawling through the tunes to select the finest in electronic music to enjoy together. This one first up is New York producer Anthony Naples with Scanners.

You're listening to Android Discotheque with Carrie on PBS. This one underneath me, Matthew Johnson with Marionette. Our first bracket for the show, we heard, prior to Matthew Johnson here, we heard Minilog with Clouds and Water, the Rose remix. That original track was released by that Swedish group in 2011, and Rose put the remix out in 2013. Pinyal gave us A Todo Cambiada. Love that recent release from the Spanish producer. And kicking us off, Anthony Naples. We heard Scanners off the album of the same name released last year. 0400 031 067 if you'd like to get in touch. Keep it locked to PBS.

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Bit of a mind twister. Hypnotic, expansive. This is Wyan Atkins and Maurits von Oswald, light years off their second studio album together, Transport.

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It's Android Discotheque with Carrie on PBS. We're listening to Dublin duo Long Island Sound with Shadows from Nowhere. Earlier in the bracket, we heard London-based Kiwis Chaos in the CBD, No Signal Found from 2015. UK artist Jigo gave us an ode to midnight. And Vancouver artist Hashman DJ with Essential 3 of the 2014 album Sandopolis, released on Future Times. Big thank you to the performer supporters of Android Discotheque, Acid Alias, Dr. A and the Concoctions, and Woody B, aka Dreams. And patrons of the show, the Flame Family Humans, Kelly Allred, Matthew Croucher, and Tommy K.

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0: You're listening to Android Discotheque on PBS. We just heard Cat Davids with Baby, I Know What You Want, released earlier this year. And prior to Cat Davids, we had Ross from Friends with XXX Olympiad from the album Tread that came out on Flying Lotus's label Brainfeeder. We've got a few more songs to listen to. It's just gone past 1 o'clock. I'll be with you until 2. Keep it locked. Let's keep going after a short message.
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Android Discotheque on PBS. You're with Carrie. That was Terror Rhythm label boss, Plastician, reworking Juchi's original E-Night. That one was E-Night revisited in a bracket where we leaned into some future garage post-dubstep sounds. We heard Russian artist Volaflex with Blowing Smoke, and kicking us off was Dark Sky with Reserve Parachute off of the 2021 album Luz Oscura. Keep locked to PBS, we're going to keep going with it. This is Floating Points with ARP 3.

This one, the Dream Team collaboration between Logic 1000 and Jam City. That's Jersey, which is a new release off of Logic 1000's forthcoming album, Confirmation. That's coming out on the 2nd of October 2026. We also heard from Vancouver-based music producer Tor with Foxglove from their 2021 album Oasis Sky. And kicking off the bracket was Floating Points with ARP 3 off the Shadows EP from 2011. Keep locked to PBS. Keep going with it. This is John Talbot with Last Land.

0: You're listening to PBS. It's Android Discotheque with Carrie. That one was Andre Crom and Martin Dawson, that track In the City from 2010. Bit of a fruity one there. We're nearing the end of the show. We have a couple more to enjoy. Tony's in the studio. He's prepping for Irvine Jump. That's coming up from 2 o'clock. Be sure to stay tuned. Stick around. It's a fantastic show. Tony is a wealth of musical knowledge and always puts together an amazing, amazing show. We've got a couple more to enjoy. We're going to listen to the Kolsch remix of Wankelmuth and John LaMonica's Wasted So Much Time. Keep it locked. You're with Carrie on PBS.
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Coming to the end of Android Discotheque, my last fill for Tull. He'll be back in the chair from next week. It's been my absolute pleasure to come and deliver these shows and share this music with you. This last track, this is Hot Chip with Flutes, seeing us out. Thanks for tuning in and ciao for now. Stay tuned for Irvine Jump coming up from 2 with Tony.

Irvine jump.

11 minutes after the hour. Welcome to tonight's edition of Irvine Jump. Tony Irvine here for the next 4 hours. A huge thank you to Carrie, who has been filling in for Tull. While he's been overseas, Tull will be back next week, but it's been an absolute joy to have Carrie in the studios presenting Android Disco Tech. Keep an eye out, she will be back. We started off with Dave Gahan, the lead singer of Depeche Mode, and the first single from his solo album of 2003, Paper Monsters. The track I Need You, the Gabriel and Dresden Unplugged Mix. As always, a lot of stuff to get through tonight's Unsolved Mystery in about 17 and a half minutes' time will be the Royal Symphony Orchestra, and tonight's foreplay feature will be on Scritti Politti. In the meantime, check this out. This is JCA from 2002, and their track I Begin to Wonder, which would be recorded almost immediately by Dannii Minogue, and her version was produced by the guy that wrote this. And then, because they're in a very similar key, the track I Begin to Wonder with Dannii Minogue was then beat mixed into a sort of medley with You Spin Me Round by Dead or Alive in 2004. But this is the 2002 original club mix. The number here, 8415 1067, or you can send us a text on 0400 03 1067.

brushing my hair. When are you gonna get here, bitch? Cause we gotta teach this motherfucker a lesson.

22 minutes after the hour from 2024, Jimmy the Queen, who has new material out, and I'm very hopeful that I get a copy of that new material. If I do, then I guarantee you'll hear it here. The track, Don't Touch the Hair. I don't have a lot of it, so yeah, leave it alone. Before that, he says, looking at the notes, because they haven't updated properly, JCA from 2002 and the club mix of I Begin to Wonder. A big thank you to the supporters of the show, the performer members, Disco Computer, Natalie's Jacket and Ray Ramon, who I do believe also has new material in the work. And if that happens, I'll let you know. The patrons, Alicia Purnell and Andrew Quick, Friends for a Decade, Libertarian Spacecraft and Martin Peston, and Friends for Life, Ollie Tassone. And of course, you guys for listening. This is Francisco Fu from all the way back in 2001. Can't believe it's 25 years old, but Blimp has remixed Francisco Fu much more recently, and I'll see if I can get a copy of that. But this is from the self-titled LP and a track entitled Watercolor.

tonight. For those listening for the first time, the Unsolved Mystery is where I find the stupidest thing in my collection and air it. And this week, we're looking at the Royal Philharmonic Orchestra from 1998. And to be fair, the original isn't quite what it seemed either, because the original's guitar lines were in fact performed on a synclavier. And for our younger viewers, a synclavier was a computer-based musical instrument that allowed you to record a sound into it and play it, much like the Australian Fairlight, and they came out at roughly the same time in the late 70s. The synclavier was also used by Kraftwerk and Janet Jackson, but here it's used by the guy whose name I have left out, because this isn't just the Royal Philharmonic Orchestra, this is the Royal Philharmonic Orchestra playing George Michael. And that track, of course, is Faith.

I just couldn't resist. Mel Brooks, and in fact, the single to promote his film. And to be fair, he didn't direct the film, and it's even a remake, in fact, of a 1942 film that starred Jack Benny and Carol Lombard. It's called To Be or Not to Be. It starred Mel Brooks and his wife, Anne Bancroft. Mel Brooks turned 100 back in June, which is no mean feat, and apparently has just finished making Spaceballs 2. Here, he's doing To Be or Not to Be, in brackets, the Hitler rap part one. And there's even a few lines that he's stolen from a previous track of his from the 1967 film, The Producers. And in fact, it's the line that he had his director's cameo in, which is, "Don't be stupid, be a smarty, come and join the Nazi party." That is taken from Springtime for Hitler. And of course, The Producers, a track, well, a film well worth seeing. Let us move on. Speaking of films, though, this is Jim Ferwell under one of his many guises. And I've been watching a lot of Venture Brothers while I was interstate during the week. And the reason that it sticks in my mind is because Jim Ferwell wrote the music for the Venture Brothers and indeed Archer. But this is his 80s project and just one of many. And as far as I can tell, it's not even listed in the discographies of the various titles. So in the 80s, he had a whole stack of bands, all with the word fetus in the title, some of which I can't actually use on air without being thrown off. But this is one of the safer ones. This is Fetus, Art and Terrorism, and the track, Catastrophe Crunch.

0: That song makes me, like, want to knock something over.
1: Yeah, yeah, me too. But, like, there's nothing to knock over.
0: Yeah, there is.

0: either hit by the lowest eye. The side of his face is blown away. He wasn't falling, was just standing. And he kind of half turned and fell. And he kind of half turned and fell. And then we came back and we were different. And everybody wants to know, God, what happened to those guys over there? There's got to be something wrong somewhere. We did what we had to do. There's got to be something wrong somewhere. And people wanted us to be ashamed of what it made us.
1: They have no idea what it meant.
0: Why?
1: All we want to do is come home.

0: Was it worth it?
1: 1 minute after the hour, which means we're just over halfway through our look at 80s music and a quarter of the way through tonight's show. From 1985, and I'm yet to see an Australian release date for this particular recording. So I do believe this is an import. I did pick it up secondhand, so who knows? This was Paul Hardcastle, and the track he's best known for, 19, although this is in fact 19, The Final Story, released primarily in the UK and Europe, although the original, of course, was a huge hit for him. He would do some work on Spice World, believe it or not, and became a radio announcer in the US. Before that, remixed by Bill Laswell, Jean-Michel Jarre from 1985 and the second single from the album Zoo Look. The first single is in fact Zoo Look, and that film clip for that is actually directed by Jean-Pierre Jeunet, who would go on to make films like Delicatessen, Children of the Lost... that one's just popped right out of my head. Delicatessen and Micmacs. That will do for now. They're the two that I remember. But City of Lost Children, I think, is in there too. Here, though, this was Zoolookalogi and the extended version of that. Peak 80s, let me assure you. If you get the chance, check out the film clip. And Fetus Art and Terrorism. As I said, Melbourne-born Jim Furwall, who is nowadays doing soundtrack music for TV shows like The Venture Brothers and Archer, as I said earlier, a lot of Adult Swim kind of material. Speaking of Bill Laswell, this is Nona Hendrix, who would work with Bill Laswell in his band Material in the early 80s. She was, of course, part of the trio LaBelle that did the original Lady Marmalade back in the mid-70s, but here, this is the first single from her 1986 album, Female Trouble, and the extended version of Why Should I Cry. That number again, 8415 1067, and you can of course send a text on 0400 03 1067.

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1: dollar,
2: dollar,
1: dollar,
2: dollar,
1: pounds,
2: dollar,
1: million,
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1: dollar,
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sold at a market down in New Orleans. That scarred old slaver knows he's doing all right. You hear him whip the women just around midnight.

from 1985. Man Parrish, who would have much more success the following year teaming up with Man to Man and doing the engineering and programming for their single Male Stripper, as well as the 1982 hip-hop classic Bebop Hip-Hop Don't Stop, which I probably just got wrong. Here, he's covering the Rolling Stones and, of course, Brown Sugar. Scrambling for the notes, we also had ABC and the first single from their album, How to Be a Millionaire, and of course the Wall Street mix of the single How to Be a Zillionaire. By this point, they were a quartet, including the woman who was supposed to originally sing for them but didn't show up to rehearsals, and so Martin Fry took over the duties, and she would rejoin the in 1984, and Nona Hendrix from 1986, and the first single from the album Female Trouble, Why Should I Cry. This, to get us to our look at Squiddy Politti, is Heaven 17, and some very strange news coming out from Martin Ware's Facebook group, dated a day ago. A friend of his who works at the European Southern Laboratory had suggested to a group called ESO/NASA that Martin Ware may be a suitable candidate to have an asteroid named after him. Now, this isn't something you can buy. This is something that just happens. And apparently it stays in the official world register forever. And it's been approved. So there is now an asteroid floating around the solar system named Martin Ware. I kid you not.

tonight. I've been meaning to do a feature on Squidipility for some time, but one of my singles went missing. Fortunately, during the week while I was interstate, I found an album, a 1988 album, and so I've brought that in. But that brings me to four tracks, three 12-inch singles and a CD. Starting off with the biggie from 1984, this is Would Be's Praise Like Aretha Franklin.

0: 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Bum, ba, bum, bum, ba, bum.
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2: Saturday afternoon between 1 and 3, join me, Emma Peel, for Switched On. 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Samba, boogaloo, salsa, exotica, now sound. European Sound Library, Hammond organ whirlers, soul jazz stirrers. That's what I'm talking about. So buckle up and come along for the ride. Saturdays between 1 and 3, that's Switched On.

thus ending our look at Squiddy Politti, covering a four-year period from 1984 to 1988, although they were putting out singles, I do believe, as recently. The last LP was 2006. I do believe that the singles were, there's a re-release of Would Be's and Perfect Way, put out through a label called Electronic Sound this year. So that gives you an idea of the sort of longevity that we're talking about. We started off from 1984 and Would Be's Praise Like Aretha Franklin. And in fact, the dub version of that, in fact, pretty much a dub version of everything, followed up with the extended version of the version of Absolute, the B-side, as it said, it wanted to hear the B-side, followed up from 1985 with the extended version of Perfect Way, and then from 1988 and the LP entitled Provision, we had a track entitled Boom, There She Was. Now, when this segment started, I had no idea of this particular fact. That's how recent I discovered this. This last track was, in fact, a duet with Roger Troutman. For our younger listeners, Roger Troutman was the founding member of a band called Zap, and then went solo as Roger. And he was the master of the talk box, which is kind of like a vocoder, except that it's controlled via a guitar and your mouth. Younger listeners may remember the vocoder stylings on Tupac single California. That was Roger Troutman. Patti LaBelle is also on this LP and a duet as well. It is right on the hour, and time, as always, for Guru Time.

A little earlier, we mentioned Martin Ware, and he relates to this next track. This is Erasure. And people who know me know that I adore Erasure, adore anything to do with Vince Clarke, but Andy Bell's voice is just awesome. And this was originally produced by Martin Ware. This was the first single from the 1994 album I Say, I Say, I Say. It's entitled Always, but here it's remixed by the Italian outfit Cappella.

14 minutes after the hour. Two tracks related by Capella. Capella themselves from 1993. And I said last show that a guy called Raff would feature in all the remixes, and he does in all of these. And Raff was a member of the band that we played last show, DJ Cartoons, who did, of course, a Eurodance version of Popeye the Sailor. Here, of course, Capella, You've Got to Let the Music, the Pagani KM 1972 mix, which was mixed by, as I said, Raff. Before that, Erasure, as remixed by Capella, in a single originally produced by Martin Ware of Human League and Heaven 17. As I said earlier, the album's called I Say, I Say, I Say, and it is well worth looking up. Let us move on. This is something I picked up during the week, and normally I wouldn't feature Mariah Carey, but this is actually written by Clavillis and Cole. For those of you who don't remember, Clavillis and Cole were part of CNC Music Factory, who had the big hit We're Gonna Make You Sweat, with uncredited vocals to Martha Wash. This, as I said, is Mariah Carey and a piece entitled Now That I Know.

24 minutes to the hour. That took a dark turn. From 1995 and the first of three compilations put out by Opus Collective. It's entitled Prototype, Various Artists, and the various artists we played was This Digital Ocean. And the Splintered Psyche remix of their track, Heartbreaker. Before that, we had the Village People from 1993 promoting a best of album. There's a number of tracks that are remixed on that LP, but that's my favourite. The 93 version of Macho Man. Before that again, from 1995, Melbourne outfit Kleptomania. And the club mix of their cover of George Benson's 1980 track, Turn Your Love Around, and Mariah Carey from the album Music Box, as I said earlier, produced by Cleville and Cole from CNC Music Factory, and the track, Now That I Know. Speaking of Now That I Know, this is Bit Machine from 1995, and they recorded a whole stack of stuff under other names, including Starlight, the Groove Melody, the Invention Group, but the group that everybody would remember is Black Box. And this is after Black Box. This is like 1995. Here with Karen Jones on lead vocals, this is the Taboo mix of Bit Machine. This is Irvine Jump, and I have about 80-odd minutes left.

from 1997. Poppers featuring Aura and the Poppers original vocal mix of Every Little Time. And I've had this single since 1997 and I've loved it since 1997, but it's only much more recently that I've discovered that Aura is in fact Norma Lewis. And for those of you who don't remember the name, she was the lead singer of English funk outfit Shack Attack, who I do believe continued to this day. Before that,

he says, scrambling for the notes, which haven't been updated in a bit. Give me a sec while I hunt out. Bib Machine featuring Karen Jones and the Taboo remix of Any Kind of Vision. It is 7 minutes to the hour, and I'm going to sneak out our 80s look, 90s look with this. This is SOAP, a Danish duo, and the Dave Sears extended remix of Not Like Other Girls.

0: Hello, this is Miles. 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And
1: rising. It is right on the hour, and I had a wonderful text message from our very own Matt, who does the show Game Jams. Next episode is this coming Thursday, and I thought I'd do a dedication to him, so I've dragged this out. This is the opening piece to Yellow Magic Orchestra's 1978 self-titled LP. I think it even ends with the same track. This, in its original version, is a lead-in to the track Firecracker, but here it's just on its own. This is Computer Game.

from 2009, and a compilation entitled Megabytes Version 2.0, which was put out by PBS and was only available to people who became members to the electronic category. Benny Electric versus the Greenmatics, and the Winston and Yachty Club mix of the track I Love Technology. Before that, from 2002, Jenny Morris remixed by Panow, and the Where the Wild Things Are remix of Downtime, and Yellow Magic Orchestra and the opening piece to their 1978 LP, and the track Computer Game. Speaking of computers, this is my idol. I adore this guy. This is Patrick Cowley, and I can't emphasize the influence he's had over music, even after his death in 1982. And I've got a perfect example to follow up with, but this is my favorite track. It blew my mind, my tiny little mind, back in 1981 when I first heard this. I had no idea what the lyrics are about, were about, and now that I know, it's good to know. This, of course, is Menergy.

from 2016 and recorded over a 3-year period from the LP I'm Galactic, Melbourneite Sylvatra, who's currently working on new material, and the track Bling Is My Thing. Before that, two tracks related by Giorgio Moroder from 2017's reworks Deutsche Amerikanische Freundschaft, which translates into German-American friendship. And if you've ever seen their manifesto, even though it's actually in German and not in English, you work out pretty quickly that name is sarcastic. The Giorgio Moroder and Dennis Nadenau remix of De Mussolini. And before that, from the LP Deja Vu from 2015, which is a collection of Giorgio Moroder tracks recorded by him and a lot of duets, and this was one of them. The track Tom's Diner, originally recorded by Suzanne Vega on her second LP back in 1987. Giorgio Moroder featuring Britney Spears and Tom's Diner. Before that again, the opening single to the LP Electric for Pet Shop Boys from 2012, Axis. Trying to show off just how important Patrick Cowley was. And of course, the Patrick Cowley track that we started with, Menergy. This is South End, and they're best known for their 1994 single, The Winner Is, which is sampling the notification that Australia won the 2000 Olympics. But this is far more interesting, from 1992. This is A Merry Car.

We are the kings of Celtic Rock.

9 minutes to the hour. I am out of time yet again. Miles is in Studio One setting up. Let's very briefly talk about what we've just aired. From 1992, the Celtic Kings of Rock, and a track entitled Rave the Brave. Now, it turns out that the Celtic Kings of Rock was none other than Dave Smith of Boxcar, recording under another name. And before that, Southend and their track, A Merry Car. A big thank you to everybody who texted in this morning. A big thank you to those who kept me company on various forms of social media. A big thank you to the performer members, Disco Computer, Natalie's Jacket and Ray Ramon. The patrons, Alicia Purnell and Andrew Quick. Friends for a Decade, Libertarian Spacecraft and Martin Peston. And Friend for Life, Ollie Tassone. And you guys for listening. I'll be back to do it all again next week. This is Soul System from about 2003 and the 3 AM Club mix of Real Love. I'll be back this time next week.

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1: How high is the water, mama? 2 feet high and rising. How high is the water, papa? She said it's 2 feet high and rising. But we can make it to the road in a homemade boat, 'cause that's the only thing we got left that'll float. It's already over all the wheat and oats. 2 feet high and rising. How high's the water, mama? 3 feet high and rising. How high's the water, papa? She said it's 3 feet high and rising. Well, the hives are gone, I lost my bees. Chickens are sleeping in the willow trees. Cows in water up past her knees. 3 feet high and rising. How high's the water, mama?

You can hear the whistle, you can hear the bell from the halls of heaven.

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I've never given of myself,

And good morning. Welcome to 5 feet high and rising for another week. Miles in the chair now, taking over from Tony. Thanks, Tony, for the last 4 hours of Irvine Jump. He'll be back again next week. And I'll be here until 9 o'clock, 3 hours of the program to present to you. Very much looking forward to it. And had to start with a track from Johnny Cash this morning to note the fact that it's the anniversary today of his passing. Passed away on September the 12th, 2003, 23 years ago since we lost the great Johnny Cash. And so I thought I'd start with a track from the great man this morning. And I might play a couple more tracks later on. I've got this Unearthed box set that I brought in here with me this morning, which is a fantastic set of five CDs. And primarily the first four are outtakes of recordings that he made

or those American recording series of albums with Rick Rubin. So you get different versions to the ones that we may be more familiar with from the American recordings series. And I started off this morning with that song written by Tom Waits, an alternate version of the song Down There by the Train that comes from disc one of this Unearthed box set that was released just a couple of months after Johnny Cash passed away, in fact, in November 2003. And the first three discs are outtakes and alternate versions of songs recorded for the American series. The fourth disc features gospel songs that Johnny Cash had learnt across his career. And the final disc is sort of the best of the American recordings albums. And Johnny Cash says that about that Down By There By The Train song by Tom Waits, that he'd learn the songs one day and record them the next. He said it was a very exhausting time, but a very rewarding one, because I felt like we were doing it. We were getting something really good, something that he'd always wanted to record. That's that, in particular, that Tom Waits song that we heard from this morning. Pretty amazing stuff there from Johnny Cash. And yes, we'll play some more music from him later on in the program. We're going to keep going now with an artist that we're going to be seeing here in November, and that is Kevin Morby. He's coming here towards the end of November. He's going to be playing in Castlemaine at the Town Folk Festival over that weekend, November the 21st, and he'll be playing at the Forum on November the 22nd. Here's a track from his most current album, his recent album, I was going to call it, Little Wide Open. This song's called All Sinners. In my PBS, it's 5 Feet High and Rising. If you want to send us a text, it's 0400 03 1067.

That's Ken Pomeroy. But Kenan Pomeroy, her full name, I've just been looking her up on Wikipedia while we were listening to that song. Her version of the Woody Guthrie tune, Deportee, Plane Wreck at Los Gatos, a song that Woody Guthrie wrote detailing the January 28th, 1948 crash of a plane near Los Gatos Canyon in Fresno County in California. And a very nice version of that song there, done by Ken Pomeroy, that's on her latest EP that's been out since just a couple of weeks now, the August the 20th, that one came out, called Tonight's News, where she's recorded six songs, primarily covers of other people's tunes. She does one like Gillian Welsh and David Rawlings that I've played before. She does a Jackson Browne song and an acoustic version of one of her own tunes. All sound pretty acoustic. I think you can tell by that track there, pretty much recorded live and acoustic in the studio there by Ken Pomeroy. Fantastic young artist who hails from Tulsa in Oklahoma. She released an album last year called Cruel Joke. Very much looking forward to listening to the things that she comes up with in future. Prior to that, we heard from the Milk Carton Kids with Blue Water from their current album released earlier on this year called Lost Cause, Love a Fool. And we started there with Kevin Morby, All Sinners, from his album Little Wide Open. And very much looking forward to seeing Kevin Morby here in November. Thanks to Ernie, sent through a text

High and Rising on PBS. Well, we heard there from Kevin Morby. He's a track now from his partner, Katie Crutchfield, who records under the name Waxahachie.

the shore. Please don't.

I've seen those, seen nights as tall as

21 minutes away from 7 o'clock, you're listening to 5 Feet High and Rising on PBS with Miles. Hope you're enjoying the tunes this morning. We started there with that bracket with

Aksahachie, the tune Crimes of the Heart from her album Tiger's Blood. And notable for the fact that, well, we started the program with Kevin Morby, Katie Crutchfield's partner, and they welcomed their first child into the world about maybe 5-6 weeks ago. And we're looking forward to seeing Kevin Morby here in Australia in November. Text message came in during that bracket from Grant Perkin saying that he's enjoying the start to the show and liking that Kevin Morby track. Can't help but think there's a touch of Bob Dylan about him. Certainly, I think you're right there, Grant. Well, we'll get to find out when he's here again in person. We'll be able to see him play live on stage. He was here a couple of years back, maybe 2024, somewhere around there. I saw him at the Northcote Theatre. And it'd be good to see him here once again. Well, we heard from his partner there, Aksahachie, with Crimes of the Heart from Tiger's Blood. Follow that up with a track from Peter Brown and her album Dreaming Of. The song we heard was called Someday, Someday. That's a brand new album from her that's been out now for just a couple of weeks, maybe 1 week, in fact, that one came out. The daughter of Greg Brown is Peter Brown. She's from Iowa City. I think it's another artist we've heard from that part of the world on the show this morning. And we also heard in there from Courtney Marie Andrews the song Let Her Go from the album Loose Future. And the news came out during the week that Courtney Marie Andrews is going to be doing some of her own shows while she's here in Australia soon. She's going to be here in December. And she was originally announced that she's going to be supporting Cat Power at that show at the Botanic Gardens that Cat Power's doing in early December. Love Police announced during the week some standalone shows that Courtney Marie Andrews is going to be doing while she's in the country. And those dates are the Friday the 4th of December at the Theatre Royal in Castlemaine. On the 5th, she'll be at the Million Town Hall. On the 6th, she'll be at Bridges Hall in Crossley. And her show here in Melbourne will be on Tuesday the 8th at Howler there in Brunswick. So a few chances to see Courtney Marie Andrews do her own thing. Or you might, and as well as, you might also be seeing her when she supports Cat Power. And just then we heard from the Be Good Tanyas from their album Blue Horse. We heard the tune called Light Enough to Travel. And the reason for playing that is that that album is celebrating its 25th anniversary. Well, it depends on what region. It was released originally in Canada in 2000, which means it's already done that in Canada, but it was released in the States in 2001. So they're counting that as its main release date. And it being re-released, being put out on vinyl, that kind of thing, is Blue Horse. Just one of my favourite albums, I've got to say, from that Canadian band that featured Frazee Ford, Samantha Parton and Trish Klein. And in that early lineup, Jolly Holland was a member of the band as well. She's on that record, although she'd left the band by the time the album was released. That Blue Horse is a fantastic album. That song, Light Enough to Travel, not a song written by them, written by another Canadian artist, a friend of the band, a guy called Jeff Berner. And yeah, fantastic album from Be Good Tanyas and being released on vinyl. I wonder if, I suppose, some of the vinyl might find its way here to this country if you're a fan of the band, as I am, always have been over the years. One of the absolute favourites that I've enjoyed playing on this program, 5 Feet High and Rising, over the last 20 years or so. All right, some other favourite bands that I've been enjoying playing over the years have almost from the very start, some of the bands that got me into this kind of music are still going strong and still releasing new music. And ironically, all around the same time as well, these two bands I'm talking about, the Jayhawks and Sunvolt, have both got new albums out, come out in over the last couple of weeks or so. I've been trying to get the chance to squeeze them into the program. I'm going to do that right now. And the Jayhawks have got a new album out called Sanctuary Park that's been out for a couple of weeks, and the Jayhawks are celebrating 40 years as a band. Very, very long time, of course, led by Gary Laris from the very start. One time Mark Olson was a member as well, but a bit of a alternating lineup over the years, although it's been pretty settled for a long time. Mark Perlman, another member of the band that's been in it from the very beginning. And the current lineup, which has been pretty stable as well, Timo Reagan and Catherine Grothberg have been making up

the lineup of the Jayhawks since maybe since about 2010, sometime around then. So yeah, they've got a brand new album out called Sanctuary Park, and we're going to play a track from that now, and then we'll follow that up with something brand new from Sunvolt, from their new album that's been out for a few weeks called Sound Signal Serenades. But first, here is the Jayhawks.

Well, I'm not 100% what's going on here. There's suddenly things just stopped playing. They started playing, they stopped playing. I'm not quite 100% sure what's going on. And songs that are coming via the computer that might be having a bit of a problem at the moment, might have to sort something out. But luckily, I do have a few things to play that are lined up in the CD player. And some of those Johnny Cash songs that I was talking about at the start of the program, got this Unearthed box set that I brought in here with me this morning. So I thought I would, I was going to always play some extra songs from that on the program this morning. I was planning on doing it around 7 o'clock, but it looks like we're going to be doing it a little bit earlier. We'll investigate what's going on with this, the computer side of things here on the program this morning. But let's take a track here, another one of Johnny Cash from this fantastic Unearthed box set that came out just a couple of months after he passed away, because today is actually the anniversary of the passing of Johnny Cash. He passed away on September the 12th, 2003, 23 years ago. Here's his version of the classic Muddy Robbins tune, Big Iron.

To the town of Awafria rode a stranger one fine day. Hardly spoke to folks around him, didn't have too much to say. No one dared to ask his business, no one dared to make a slip, for the stranger there among them had a big iron on his hip. Big iron on his hip. It was early in the morning when he rode into the town.

law by the name of Texas Red. Many men had tried to take him, and that many men were dead. He was vicious and a killer, the youth of 24, and the notches on his pistol numbered 1 and 19 more. 1 and 19 more. Now the stranger started talking, made it plain to folks around.

matter. He was after Texas Red, after Texas Red. The morning passed so quickly, it was time for them to meet. It was 20 past 11 when they walked out in the street. Folks were watching from their windows, everybody held their breath. They knew this handsome ranger was about to meet his death. Was about to meet his death. There was 40 feet between them when they stopped to make their play. And the swiftness of the ranger is still talked about today. Texas Red had not cleared leather when a bullet fairly ripped, and the ranger's aim was deadly with a big iron on his hip.

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1: Three Johnny Cash songs there, all from this Unearthed box set. Some alternate versions and demo versions and re-recordings of some of the songs that appeared on all those American recordings albums that he did in the 90s with Rick Rubin. We heard, first of all, Big Iron, a song written by Marty Robbins. Then we heard I'm a Drifter, a song written by Dolly Parton. I played Dolly's version of that song on the show last week when we were celebrating her life, marking her passing. Happened just a couple of weeks back. That was I'm a Drifter version one from Johnny Cash, from one of those Unearthed CDs. And finally, just then, his version of Solitary Man, Neil Diamond. And that's from the Greatest Hits collection as part of this Unearthed box set that is collected across those, what they ended up, I think, doing six American recordings in the end, five during Johnny Cash's life, and the sixth one was released after he passed away a few years later. 7 minutes, no, 3 minutes after seven. I was going to say it around the other way. You're listening to 5 Feet High and Rising on PBS. Yeah, and sorry about that sudden stop. We were listening to Sunvolt. I was enjoying that song. It was nice to hear some new music from Sunvolt. The computer suddenly decided to stop playing it and wouldn't play anything else. But I think I have fixed the problem. A few humorous text messages. Marilyn.

Allen saying that she thought something had gone wrong with her Bluetooth speaker when it suddenly stopped and she was fiddling around with that. But it wasn't your speaker, Marilyn. It was something that happened here. And thanks for your text message. 033 with a couple of suggestions as well about rebooting the computer. Have you tried turning it off and on again? Well, I did that with the software that plays the music and it appears to be working. So fingers crossed that that doesn't happen again, because it's very disconcerting when suddenly things just suddenly stop and it's the main source of providing the music that I'm relying on this morning. So we don't want that to happen. But I will take this point while we're having a chat too to thanks the people that signed up as PBS members to the show during the week. Great to come in and see these people's names on the screen here. Louise Pierce from Frankston South became a proud member. An anonymous member from Footscray also became proud. And Jack French from Northcote became a passionate member. Thank you very much to those people for signing up during the week. Very much appreciated. And if you want to join those people and take out a PBS membership, get along to our website, pbsfm.org.au, and follow the links. Now, we'll try and get back to what we were playing prior to those Johnny Cash songs. And I played a track from the Jayhawks. Keeping Our Heads Above Water was the name of the song from their latest album, Sanctuary Park. I followed that up with most of a song by Sunvolt from their brand new album, which is called Sound Signal Serenades. The song we heard was called Kaleidosphere, Devil His Due. And Sunvolt and the Jayhawks both probably been going around for pretty much the same length of time. I think the Jayhawks are older. As I was saying, they are celebrating 40 years as a band. Sunvolt's been going since 1994, following the demise of Uncle Tupelo, and an evolving lineup of that band, led by, of course, by Jay Farrar. He's had a few guys there with him for a while now as well, like Andrew Duplantis on bass and Mark Spencer have both been members of Sunvolt for quite some time. He also got a guy called Mark Patterson in the band now, and John Horton, who's come out of the band Bottle Rockets, who called it a day a few years ago. So we heard most of that song, and then I was going to play this song. Well, I'm going to play this song with Fingers Crossed, featuring Jeff Tweedy from Wilco. I thought, well, we've played two of the three of the biggest, I suppose, in the old country scene, the Jayhawks and Sunvolt. There's nothing brand new from Jeff Tweedy and Wilco, but there is something new from Trampled by Turtles. They have actually done a version, their own version of a Wilco song called Love Is Everywhere, Beware, and they've managed to get Jeff Tweedy to sing on the track with him. So fingers crossed that the computer decides to play this one all the way through.

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1: Jumping the Blues.
2: PBS. Well,
1: that was awesome.

That's a track from Brennan Whittle. Whittle, her brand new album, came out on August the 21st. The album called, the album is called, it's self-titled. And the song we heard there was called Just Another Daddy Who Did Me Wrong. We started that bracket there with Sierra Cahoon. High and Low was the name of the song from her album, I Missed You All These Years. We know her as a producer of people too. I worked with Margot Silker and the like. She, Sierra from Seattle in Washington, and Washington State. That is, that album's been out since August the 26th, only just a couple of weeks on the Sub Pop record label. And we also heard in there from Sonora May and Tyler Childers doing a version of the S.G. Goodman song, Planting by the Signs. And that was from the Replanting by the Signs, which was the S.G. Goodman album re-released with some bonus tracks with some songs of hers sung by other people. So we heard that one from Sonora May and Tyler Childers. I think, S.G. Goodman and Tyler Childers, both from the same part of the world in Kentucky. And S.G. Goodman toured with Tyler Childers here on that tour in Australia last year or so, whenever it was, when Willie Carlisle came along with them as well. And I read recently, actually, that Tyler Childers is coming to Australia soon, doing some tours, doing some shows up in New South Wales and Queensland. But at the moment, there is no dates, nothing scheduled for him down in our part of the world, which seems quite a bit strange. If you're going to come over here, you'd think you come down here as well, but maybe we'll have to wait and see what happens about that one. That brings us to 23 minutes after 7. You're listening to 5 Feet High and Rising on PBS. Here's a track now from a new album from This Is Lorelei. The album came out yesterday. The album's called The Singer in My Band, and a bit drifting more into sort of the indie side of Americana on these few tracks we're listening to now, but certainly tracks that I really am enjoying listening to. This Is Lorelei, a solo project of a guy called Nate Amos, and this brand new album came out yesterday. It's on Matador Records, and the song we're going to hear from it is this one, which is called Billy Came Back.

Just ticked past 7:30, 5 feet high and rising on PBS. And, well, we started there in that bracket with a track from This Is Lorelei from the brand new album released yesterday, which is called The Singer in My Band. We heard the song there called Billy Came Back. And reading about that one, Nat Amos, the main guy behind that band, it's a bit of a concept album of sorts, some imagined characters, some of them are works of fiction, some elements of truth to them, some friends he's singing about. And he says it's his first true road record, in that he came up with the ideas for the songs whilst daydreaming in the car, whilst on tour. So daydreaming in the car without any access to instruments. So instead of being home and writing on the guitar or a computer, the songs develop slowly and subconsciously, existing as a sort of intangible thing while looking out of the van window. And he says it's a collection of chaotic experiences you have while travelling. They're very much little works of fiction with elements of truth to them. So that's the details about the songs from that new This Is Lorelei album. And the song we heard there, Billy Came Back. We follow that with the track from Kurt Vile, Zoom 97, from his latest album released earlier on this year called Philadelphia's Been Good to Me. And at the end of the last bracket, Brennan Wadle, Just Another Daddy Who Did Me Wrong. I was going to talk about that album briefly. That one was released on August the 21st and co-produced by Katie Crutchfield from Waxahachie, and Brad Cook, who has worked with Katie Crutchfield, and Brennan Wadle from Minnesota, but nowadays resides in Nashville. All right, let's take a break and thank some of the patrons of the program. We'll thank our performer patrons first of all this morning as we get ready to get into some local music. Thanks to Al Backstrom, Andrew Wood and the Bad Boy Sugar Band, Clint Wilson, Cosmic Cowboy and the Incognitos, Craig Kelly, Didgeridoo Mojo for Gordo, Fleur Weber, Hammond Robinson, Hard Peanut, Hard Madigan, John Park, Joyce Pressure, Karen Fields, Karen McDonald and the Western Ears, Les Thomas, and I've got a song from Les Thomas to play in a couple of brackets time, and Les Thomas will be my guest on the program next Saturday. Thanks also to Libby Willems, Little Faiths, Love and the Weller, Luella Payne, Maytown, Ramshackle Records, Raoul McClay, Ratlin' Kane, Stella Delomenico, Steve Dury, The Northwest Grifters, The Smith & Wesson Dury and Waylon Joes. Our business patrons are Concord Music Publishing, Garden Stonecraft, Stonemasons of the Dandenong Ranges, firewood.com.au and the Port Ferry Folk Festival. And big thanks to our friends for life, Bob Esselmont, Darren Boniface, Jenny Cunningham, John Graham, Justin Rudge, Luxie and Tinsel, Ruth Leonards and Western Bulldogs Russ. If you want to join those people or just become a member of any kind, proud, passionate, patron,

going to play a track now from the new one from Tex Perkins and Matt Walker, the new album that is out now, been out for a couple of weeks. The album is called Before the Show, and they are doing some shows. They're going to be doing some shows in November, in the middle of November. They'll be at the Brunswick Ballroom on the 12th. They'll be at Memo Music Hall on the 13th. They'll be at Theatre Royal in Castlemaine on the 14th. Archie's Creek on the 15th. And the song I'm going to play here for this morning, a bit of a cheery one from the new album. It's called Things Can Always Get. Let me check the right title here. I think I've written it down wrong. The title of the track is called It Can Always Get Worse, from the album Before the Show.

7 minutes away from eight. You're listening to 5 Feet High and Rising on PBS with Miles. We started off there with Tex Perkins and Matt Walker from their album they've made together called Before the Show. And the very cheery title and song, It Can Always Get Worse. And yeah, they're going to be doing some shows around the place soon that I mentioned at the start there. We followed that up with a track from Pinky Beecroft. And he did a show last night at the Memo Music Hall. His brand new album is called Lonesome Wolf. We heard the tune there called It'll Be Alright. He's from his first album that he's made in 17 years, Pinky Beecroft, and he made it with Damien Caffarella, from who we know.

from working with Lachlan Byrne and the Wilds and the Pleasures and the White Russians and things like that. And it was basically just the two of them making all the music that we heard there. A very talented multi-instrumentalist that Damien is. He was providing the guitars, bass, banjo, drums, percussion, mellotron and more. And of course, Pinky also playing the piano, guitar and some mellotron himself and doing the songwriting. Originally from Machine Gun Fellatio was Pinky Beecroft. And he did that show last night at Memo. And he was also on Swinging Doors with Ernie on Thursday. If you were listening to that, you would have heard both Damien and Pinky here in the studios with Ernie talking about the record and talking about the show. And played a live song in the studio with him as well. If you didn't hear it, of course, you can go back and have a listen with the audio on demand. And we follow that up with a track from Queenie from her latest album called Pleasance, which was an album of the week here at PBS a little while back. A great album it is. The song we heard there from Queenie was called Salt. And then we heard the two of them together. Well, all three of them, actually, if you include Damien, Pinky Beecroft with Queenie from that album Lonesome Wolf and their version of the tune Wild Horses, that Mick Jagger and Keith Richards tune. And it was a very nice version indeed, I thought, of that song. Fantastically well done there by Pinky Beecroft and Queenie. If you didn't see him at Memo last night, well, you've missed the current tour, but hopefully there'll be something happening again sometime soon. All right, brings us up to 8 o'clock. Thanks for some text messages. One from John Park saying some great local talent there. That is for sure, John. You're absolutely correct. And Lucan Blackburn, who's tuning in, who's provided me some big news saying that Soul Asylum are coming to Australia after 31 years. Yeah, maybe. So, of course, member of Soul Asylum in Golden Smog. So Luke Blackburn is suggesting that maybe some Golden Smog to celebrate the fact that Soul Asylum are coming here would be a good idea. Well, maybe, Luke, that is a good idea. I'll take that under advisement and try and fit in some Golden Smog on the program next week. What I want to do now, though, is have a look at Bernie's Gig Guide and talk about some of the stuff that's happening around town. Just need to get Bernie's Gig Guide up on the computer here. Thanks to Bernie for providing it to us each and every week. And this is some of the stuff that's happening around town this weekend and today even. And you can catch Riz and the Sugar Plums launching their brand new album at the Brunswick Ballroom tonight. The brand new album is called All Over Again. And once we run through Bernie's Gig Guide, I'm going to play a track from that album, Riz and the Sugar Plums. Get along to that one if you can. And the Country and Western Ramblers are going to be also opening proceedings there as well. So lots of chances for all the two-steppers to get along and dance on that wooden floor there at the Brunswick Ballroom. We've also got the Danny Walsh Band playing at the Union Hotel in Brunswick. The Linda Ronstadt Show continues its tour around the place with Ella Hooper and the gang. They're going to be at the Ararat Town Hall tonight. Skyscraper Stand and the Commission Flats will be at the Bridge Hotel in Castlemaine. And the Burning Bridges will be playing at the Shiraz Republic. Tomorrow, the 13th, we've got Acid Arrow at the Union Hotel in Brunswick. The Mooney Valley Drifters will be at the Railway Hotel in Fitzroy. The Deadnecks will be playing at the Lily Tavern. And Risen the Sugar Plums will be at the Shed Shaker Brewing in Castlemaine. Next week, Country and Western Ramblers will be at the Gem on Tuesday night. Risen the Sugar Plums will be at the Valentia Creek Hall in Gippsland on Wednesday the 16th. And Riz will be taking on the road and playing at the Mudbrick Pavilion in Mallacoota on Thursday the 17th of September. We've also got CW Stone King playing at the Corner Hotel on Thursday night and the Honky Tonk Thursdays, as always, at the Rook's Return. So that is Bernie's Gig Guide for this week. Thanks, Bernie, for giving it to us. And yeah, Riz and the Sugar Plums playing tonight at the Brunswick Ballroom, launching that new album All Over Again, supported by the Country and Western Ramblers. This is the track from the album. It's called Thinking Too Much from Riz and the Sugar Plums.

coming up this September at Eddie Castle, Brunswick. Rachel Clark, Carouse, Steamboat Whistlers, Niert Fatsi, Tim Scanlon and Mana Akubo, Georgia Ray, Louise McGregor, Georgia Rogers, and Keir Stevens. 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

0: come and catch me if you can.
1: We started there with a band that you can see playing at the Brunswick Ballroom tonight. That's Riz and the Sugar Plums launching their brand new album, All Over Again. The song we heard from them there was called Thinking Too Much. If you get along early enough, you can see the Country and Western Ramblers playing before them. We then heard from Les Thomas and his brand new album, I Remember Everything, is also being launched at the Brunswick Ballroom. But next weekend, next Sunday, it will be launched. That's the 19th. And the song we heard from it this morning was called Unburdened. And Les Thomas will be my special guest on the show next Saturday. He'll probably be in about this time next week. Looking forward to chatting to Les about that new album and the upcoming launch. Tanya Lee Davies was after that with Valentine's Day, a new song from Tanya, which is it's due out next week, and made with an amazing cast of local musicians. Roger Bogotis is on the drums. He also engineered and mixed it. We've also Ben Franz was playing bass, Charlie Owen the lap steel, and Shane Riley the string arrangement and electric guitar, amongst other people there on that track from Tanya Lee Davies. Valentine's Day, the name of the song. And we follow that up with Ella Hooper just then, and Cowboy Man, the name of the song from her forthcoming album, Overnight Success. That album is due out on October the 2nd. Pretty busy at the moment is Ella Hooper. We mentioned all the shows that she's doing around the place with the Linda Ronstadt show, a few of which are happening this week. She's also going to be playing at Meredith with her original band Killing Heidi. And I imagine there will be a tour around that solo album as well. Check your guides. Check Bernie's Gig Guide for details on that one when they come. But that's her fourth solo album from Ella Hooper. She went across to Nashville to make that one. And says here, while it's not necessarily her Gone Country album, Overnight Success can certainly be classified as her Nashville record. She went over there to Music City, USA, and surrounded herself with an A-team of session musos to help make that album, Overnight Success, from Ella Hooper. Look forward to hearing more from that one when it comes out. 16 minutes past 8, 5 feet high and rising on PBS. Hope you're enjoying the tunes. Got one from a text message from 583 saying, loving the new Tanya Lee Davies song. Great local singer and two-stepper extraordinaire. Yes, a good way to describe Tanya Lee Davies, who you often see out and about doing a bit of two-stepping. All right, now we're going to hear a track from Roger R. Miller. John R. Miller, sorry, and his album, The Great Unknowing. This song we're going to hear is called Double Lives. You're on PBS, 5 feet high and rising with Miles.

Celtic Irish Pub, with tribute Tuesdays, Irish music sessions, open mic nights and live original music 6 days a week across from the Queen Vic Market. The Drunken Poet is celebrating their 20th birthday on September 20th, open from midday with live music from poet legends the Maggie Carty Band, Van Walker, Adam Waldron Trio, Pleasantry and the Get Down Gang. The Drunken Poet, proud PBS sponsor.

Just ticked past 8:30, half an hour of the show to go this morning before Jazz on Saturday takes over at 9 o'clock. We started off there with John R. Miller. Great album that he released this year called The Great Unknowing. The song we heard was called Double Lives. Then went into a track from Riley Downing, and Landfill Poetry is the name of his new album. The song we heard was called Polecat Holler. And we know Riley Downing is a member of the Deslons, one of the many singer-songwriters from that band. And he's got out and made some music of his own now. And it's his debut solo full-length album, released on John Prine's record label, Oh Boy Records. And it says here that Riley is looking to eulogise the working man in specifically, well, they call them in America, trash men, or we call them the garbos here in Australia, don't we? Which Riley Downing claims to have been in his early days. And back before he was a musician, he was working in Missouri. But Riley says that it is an absolute honour to have my record come out on one of the oldest artist-owned independent record labels in the US, and that's Oh Boy Records, of course, still run by John Prine's family. And it's officially his second solo album, although it's his first, that's got a sort of major release, if you know what I mean. So that's Riley Downing. We'd heard also in there from Benjamin Todd and his version of the song Nashville Women from it's an album that he has called Country is Dead. But I think he's proving that country is not dead. I think all those artists that we just heard is letting us know that country music is very much still alive for some of those wonderful songs that we heard in that bracket. And Benjamin Todd playing tribute to the music that's inspired him since his very early days. The song Nashville Women that we heard then was written by Hank Lachlan. And it's an album that is been released now for a week or so from Benjamin Todd, which is all covers of artists that mean something to him. He says, some of these songs I started playing on the streets of Nashville when I was a teenager and shaped who I am as a writer and a musician. This was a full circle kind of moment, and it's really a means of an insight as to who I am, because he does other songs. He does Waiting for a Train by Jimmy Rogers, Hickory Wind by the Byrds that I played on the show last week. He's got other tunes in there from Merle Haggard, Don Williams, Hank Williams, George Jones, Bob Dylan, Billy Joe Shaver and Keith Whiteley. And it follows up the album that he released earlier on this year called Vengeance and Grace, which was an album that Benjamin Todd put out of original music of his own. So he's followed it up with this album of covers. And just then we heard from Leo Mechkin, and from his current album, The Leaving Kind, the song we heard there was Keep You Off My Mind. And that one brought to mind that vocal sound that Leo, that he had going there, was reminiscent in my mind of Jerry Jeff Walker. And it must have been for John Champion as well, because he sent through a text message saying that it's sounding good. And he was thinking it's about time that we hear some more from Jerry Jeff. And maybe that's something else that I need to squeeze into next week's program, John, along with some Golden Smog for Luke. We'll see how we go at getting some of that music into the show next week. And something I need to correct too, we listened to message there from Les Thomas's album launch that's happening next weekend. Of course, Les is going to be on the show here next Saturday. I think I said earlier that Les Thomas is launching the album at the Brunswick Ballroom. It's not happening there. It's happening at the Northcote Social Club next Sunday. So hopefully I'll get all the information correct when I'm speaking to Les next week. But yes, I did say Brunswick Ballroom, but I meant to say Northcote Social Club. All right. We need to thank some more of the patrons of the program. And these people are Ben Henry, Bernie from The Gig Guide, Bosco the Staffy, Brad Crummy, C. Hutchie, Catherine Ludbrook, Dave Carmody, Dave Gowdy, David Zilner, Desmond Huge, Dean Rossetti, Delon Colantino, Duane Simiana, Eric Johnson, Evie Ruth the Dog, Grant Perkins, Hank Willems, Jeff Jenkins, Joe Dan and Luna the Cat, Joe Dennis, Julian Barlow, Kevin from Noosa via Brunswick, Kristen Argus, Len Nabaldi, Les Laver, Lily Nielsen, Marlo and Willa, Matt Hawaii Dragon Oprah, Michelle Clayton, Murray from Otway, Nash the Rad Lab,
Neil Marshman, Paul Benveniste, Paul from Parkville, Paul from Wyckoff, Paul Whitfield, Phil Meddings, Robert Bozza Deacon, Sandra and William, and welcome back to Melbourne, William. Well, we'll be back here this time tomorrow. Scotty Bowman, Southside Sounds Live, Stephen O'Leary, the Box Tree Road Crew, Tim Hunt, Tim J. Green, Wilco the German Shorthaired Pointer, and Will Zeebel. And our friends for Decade are Adrian Saronic, Alina Brown, Andrew Pollock, Biff Barramundi, Captain Morgan the Kelpie, Country Mick, David Evans, Dermot McCain, Elizabeth McIntosh, Jane Lacey, Jean Rook, John Doyle, John Llewellyn, John Scalzo, Lauren Bieber, Luke Chambo, Lyndon Otway, Matt Vince, Peter Cole, Ronnie Lamb, Rumpelstiltskin, and Stephen Curtis. 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
4: You're listening to the program. Last week I played a Courtney Marie Andrews song and I think a couple from Charlie Crock and Sierra Farrell, and talking about the well-known rags to riches story from their days busking on the streets and the struggles that musicians go through, their daily grind, life on the road, that kind of thing, to get their albums out. And I suppose it's very true of local artists as well. Well, there's another artist who was speaking during the week about the same subject, which was coincidental to what I was saying last week, but I thought I'd play a track from that artist. It's River Shook, and they released their self-titled album in the last couple of weeks or so, following on from the break of the band Sarah Shook and the Disarmers. River Shook has gone on to

their solo career. And very interesting, on the Instagram page, River talks about music and her life, that kind of stuff. And it says on their Instagram page, "My debut self-titled album is a collection of stories from my decade-long career as a songwriter and internationally touring musician. Not the fun, cushy, giant bus kind of touring, but the van and the trailer, all the hands on deck, load in, load outs, long driving shifts, late nights, shitty hotel rooms, hazardous weather, and barely enough pay to keep going. There is humor and heartache, young love and old wounds, and getting back up story for every beatdown." So that is what River Shook album is sort of inspired by, their life on the road. And a good follow-up to what I was talking about last week, and probably said better than what I was trying to explain my feelings towards all of that last week. The amazing life of musicians, Aunt Sierra Farrell from the streets of New Orleans, Charlie Crockett in the subways of New York. You can add River Shook to that list as well. And this is a track from their self-titled album. This tune is called If We Got a Chance.

Some of the great current voices on the Americana scene. We started off there with a track from the self-titled album from River Shook. And the name of the song was... name of the song was If We Got a Chance, a great song about life on the road. We then followed that up with a track from Two Runner, a song from their album Porch Light, and the song was called Punk Rock Star. That was originally a duo, Porch Light, that were the one of, Paige Anderson, the main person still involved with that band, going solo now. Emily Rose, who appears on the album, has since left that band, but that album, Porch Light, one of my favourite ones of the year, as was the one that from Angela Auden we heard after that, the song called Believer from the album of the same name. And Angela Auden certainly carving out a name for herself in the Americana scene at the moment, that is for sure. She, and it says here, made the album in a treehouse in Asheville at a friend's warehouse in Chattanooga. And, fantastic stuff from Angela Auden. Looking forward to playing more from that album in the coming weeks. And we heard just then from Paige Pleasance the song Great Blue Heron from her album Swamp Water. And she's an artist who hails, or currently is residing in Austin in Texas. Although she says she grew up here on the banks of the muddy Mississippi, now based in Austin. All right, that's it for me this week. I'll get out of here before I get more confused with my speaking. But we're finishing off with, under my voice, a Kelsey Walden tune, Comanche, from the album Every Ghost. Thanks for listening this week. Thanks for your text messages. I'll be back again next week. And as I said, my special guest on the show will be Les Thomas, coming in sometime after 8 o'clock. Thanks for listening. Speak to you next week. Bye for now.

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Bum, ba-bum.

Good morning. You're listening to Jazz on Saturday with me, Andrew Young. Thank you to Miles for the last 3 hours of 5 feet High and Rising. Hope you can stay with me listening for the next 2 hours with great music I have in store for you. I'd love to know what you're up to today. It's going to be a nice one here in Melbourne, so feel free to get in touch. 0400 03 1067. Send an SMS message straight through to the Tautological Studio. 0400 03 1067. Tell me your name. Let me know what you're up to. Now, during the week, we had some people become members of Jazz on Saturday. I love to do this every week, reading out names of people who've just signed up. Leonie McBride of Hawthorne East became a passionate member of Jazz on Saturday. Dora the Cat of Coburg, a proud Coburgundian, became a proud member of Jazz on Saturday. And Monica Evans of Heatherton, a proud member of Jazz on Saturday. Thank you so much to those people. It's great to be able to read out your names

I wonder if today's listeners can hear the difference between groups like Artie Shaw's and the Dorsey Brothers and this group, the Boyd Rayburn Orchestra. They were not a commercial band and success eluded them. They were lucky in being able to get good engagements at hotels and dance palladia. Some of them had a line to the various broadcasting networks so they would be able to play their music on a Saturday night to the homes in the area. Initially influenced by the Count Basie Orchestra, especially Lester Young. Their first arranger, Eddie Finkel, would transcribe all Lester Young's solos and sit around with his mates analysing them, trying to work out what was going on. That track by the Boyd Rayburn Big Band was called Hep Boyd's. I think on the trombone solo, Freddie Zito. But it was Ray Lynn on trumpet, even though I think he'd already left the band by the time of that recording. And Ralph Lee on the sax at the start there of that track. Very interesting group. This is on Savoy, but originally recorded for Ben Pollack's band, Ben Pollack's label, Jewel. Now, you'll know Ben

0: Pollack, because in the film, the Glenn Miller story, Glenn Miller and his friend, what's his friend's name? Can't remember. Played by Harry Morgan, go and audition for a job with Ben Pollack, the drummer's band. So you can see him playing with Harry Morgan, I think pretending to play the piano in that track. Like so many musical biopics, not a lot of it is based in any kind of truth, but it's lots of fun anyway.
1: Experience the uncharted archipelagos and rare beauty of the South Seas, teeming with romantic adventures in a glamorous spectacular of rare beauty. Cocktail adventures as unusual as they are breathtaking, thunderous volcanic eruptions, the lure of a lush tropical

Supper Time, the Artie Shaw Orchestra, with Helen Forrest singing. And before that, Gene Krupa, his band, or orchestra, with Anita O'Day on vocals. The track, Slow Down. Roy Eldridge plays a trumpet solo, as he does all throughout that album.

And while I have you here, I'm going to read out the names of the performer members of Jazz on Saturday. Now, let's begin with Adrian Reeves, another co-Burgundian, who is a performer. Anthony Baker, Bay Street, Brass, Blue Mode, Chris Maunders, Fiona Burnett, Jerry Canali, Horns of Leroy, Jake Mason Trio, Jazz Harbingers. I'm told that if you are a doctor and you put it on your credit card, as in Dr. So-and-so, you can sometimes get an upgrade. Make sure you do that if you've just finished your PhD. Change your details. Who did I say? Jake Mason, Jazz Harbingers, Jennifer Salisbury, Joel Trigg, John Scurry, Jumbalumba. Lowdown Big Band, Melba Big Band, Michelle Nicole, Mojo, the Mordialloc Jazz Orchestra, Nevin the Blues, Retro Beats. I've seen it done. Robert Burke, the Beatnik Preachers, The Source, and the Whoop-De-Doo Review. These are all performer members of Jazz on Saturday. I read them out every week, and you can go and see them play as well. You know, these are active groups. I'm always happy to put their gigs in our gig guide. Each week we have a diary of jazz at around about 11:15 in the show. Now, an anonymous jazz messenger I will call Papyrus says, Chummy McGregor, thank you. Thank you very much. Thank you very much. The name of the musician that Harry Morgan plays in the Glenn Miller story, if you were here earlier on, listening to me go on and on and on, as I do. I try not to, though, believe me. I don't succeed.

I wish I could tell you Shorty Rogers' true height. His photographs on the album covers I have always very cleverly shot from underneath. Or he's like, he's never standing around anybody, you know, tall, short, wide, thin. So it's hard to compare him to the others. It's hard to know if Shorty Rogers was a little man. Well, that was just a playful nickname based on, who knows, who knows. But he does blow a nice pipe, doesn't he? Shorty Rogers is the trumpet player on the track you just heard then called March of the Martians, written by himself, joined by Jimmy Giuffre on the clarinet, author of one of my favourite tunes, Jimmy Giuffre. Lou Levy, the piano, Ralph Pena, the bass, and Shelly Mann on the drums there for March of the Martians. Shorty Rogers, will we ever learn? Will we ever know? No, some mysteries are always mysteries. Even Eric von Daniken wouldn't be able to tell us that, would he? Okay, before that, the Zoot Sims Quintet. Zoot Sims plays the tenor, you know, he was joined by Nick Travis on the trumpet. George Handy, who was an arranger for a couple of years with the Boyd Rayburn Band, we just heard earlier on, played piano, Wilbur Ware the bass, and Ozzie Johnson the drums. What was the track called? Here and Now. Now, many of these tracks are credited to Florence Handy. Maybe George had a couple of publishing deals, one under his own name, one under maybe his mother's. Miles Davis did attribute a songwriting credit to Cleo Davis, perhaps for similar reasons. Again, I'm probably bringing more questions than I am answers to this radio program, aren't I? Apologies for that. It's not very helpful, is it? I'm not helpful. But I will play another hour and 25 minutes worth of music for you if you want to stick around for this nonsense.

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Melbourne's best soul and funk night with PBS DJs including me, Lindell Wilkinson, Vince Peach, Miss Goldie, Manchild, Andrew Young, and special guest, Lady Love Potion. 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

Herbie Nichols, the pianist, Step Tempest, the tune joined by Al McKibben, and Art Blakey recorded in 1955 for the Blue Note label. I don't think he ever put out any LPs with Blue Note, just those 10-inch EPs that you can still see around. This is all put together by Blue Note for a reissue series into two LPs. He's a very interesting piano player. Did not record a lot of material, so if you see any and you like it, why don't you? You know what to do. You don't need me to tell you that. Before, we heard the Dave Brubeck Quartet, minus one of its members. Joe Morello is a magnificent drummer and musician. Do you know, he started playing the violin when he was a little boy, and by 9 years old, he was featuring with the Boston Symphony Orchestra. And he switched to drums. He's a competitive boy. He met a great and well-known, famous violinist and decided, I'm never going to be that good at nine.

0: And so he started the drums. Now, he's a great drummer. You can hear that. You don't need me to tell you that. A beautiful open sound, nothing choked, dead or flat. I love rotundity in the drums. I love to hear them breathe, talk, speak, sing. And that's what he gives you in that track, doesn't he, Joe Morello? With Dave Brubeck, obviously, on piano. Eugene Wright on the bass. Paul Desmond, who wrote Take Five, which you know, I think was a little bit jealous of the attention, frankly, and would stalk off the stage as Joe Morello's drum solos got longer and longer and longer to more and more and more adulation and pace behind the curtain, waiting for his turn to come back. So he didn't play on that track. Far More Drums from the album Time Further Out, with a beautiful cover illustration by the Catalan artist Joan Miró. I could, of course, talk and talk about Joan Miró, but I'm not going to.
1: 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Proud

Hope you liked that track from Hank Mobley, the Hank Mobley Sextet, Touch and Go, the name of the tune. It's a good group he has with him on that day in, what was it, 1957. Donald Byrd on the trumpet, but Lee Morgan also. Horace on piano, Paul Chambers the bass, and Charlie Persip on the drums. The Hank Mobley Sextet. I've told you before, so I'm not saying it again. An anonymous jazz messenger I will call Vellum says, sheesh, fire tunes this morning, Andrew. Thank you. I'm glad you like it. I do. I put them together. I like them. So I'm glad you do also.

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1: Right now, I'm going to thank the patrons of Jazz on Saturday. It's only fair. Alan Gray, Andrew Williams, Charlie Sheridan, Costas, Killius, Danny, the Three-Legged Cat, Eldon Maher, Jeffs, Whippets, Oscar Bosca and Coda, Hayden Smith and Pepper the Greyhound, Jan Begg, Joanna Milne, John Ford, Casey Williamson, Carl Lattice, Kuro the Labrador, Lizzie Evans, Luke Bailey, Lyndon Matheson, Margaret Dobell, Michael Rusam, Neville the Devil, Nicholas Gold, Paul Maguire, Pei Sun Lai, Peter Bacax, Peter Morsley, Pip Evans Remy, and Jason Brownlee, Simon Merrick, Steve Einfeld, Stephen McClure, Stu Winstanley, Susanna Sandler Mead, Sylvia Gooch, Tom Richards, Trevor Lander, Victoria Smith, Vince Catanazzi, and William Abbott. Patrons all. Our business patrons are Brompton Bicycles Australia of Thornbury, Cellar Smart Modular Wine Racks of Kew, Ethical Clothing Australia of Fitzroy, Metro Bolts of Clayton, Multi-Coat Powder Coating and Spray Painting of Roeville, all business patrons of Jazz on Saturday. 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